0: Hi, Dan.
1: I guess I'm not one of your happier calls, Delilah. I need prayers. It seems like no matter what I do for my wife, I can never please her. I've been married to her for 26 years. Last year, on her 25th wedding anniversary, I went all out. I bought a diamond ring for her. I got her 25 sterling silver roses and 25 balloons and took her out to dinner, and all I got accused of was making a spectacle of her on her 25th wedding anniversary. And it just seems like no matter how hard I try, I can never please her.
0: The problem might be that she speaks a different love language than you. Everybody has a different way that they give and receive love. So what is her primary love language?
1: Complimenting her, I think. But I just, how can I give her words of affirmation when she's, I don't know, it just seems like no matter how hard I try, I can't ever please her.
0: But it's not about pleasing her. What you do is you look for the things that she says or does or the things in her character that are a blessing. And then you point out how much you appreciate those things. With no expectations in return. Because if you have expectations, then that's not really an affirmation. It's a manipulation.
1: I understand.
0: So what is your primary love language?
1: Giving and getting gifts.
0: See, do you see what's going on here? To you, that is an amazing way to be blessed. But if that's not her love language, then to her, that doesn't even feel like a gift.
1: I see.
0: You guys have made it this far. I know you will continue to make it, but you have to start communicating in love.
1: Thank you for your help.

0: So what are you going through tonight? Are you going through good times? Is this a season of hope and joy? Are you going through the flu that hit our house or a cold or whatever it is? Loading the kids up with elderberry syrup. They got the sniffles. It's like a petri dish. Thank God. Please, Lord, don't let me get it. What are you going through? Are you going through a serious hard time? A breakup, a heartache, a divorce, a disappointment, a betrayal? Oh, I hate betrayal. I hate it when I'm going through betrayal. I really hate it when I'm the one that committed the betrayal. What are you going through? I want to be here to be the soundtrack for your life each night. I want to play the songs that lift you up, that give you hope, that remind you that this too shall pass. Even the betrayals. Doesn't feel like it. Doesn't feel like it when you're in the midst of it, and it sure doesn't feel like it if you've ever been the one who betrayed and you can't take it back. That step you can't take back. I am here to help you through the tough times, to celebrate with you in the good times, and to cut out a whole lot of leaves because we are making decorations for my daughter, Delilah Jr.'s homecoming that's coming up in a couple of weeks. So we are cutting out leaves and making vines for the decorations. Thank you for sharing this night with me as I'm trying to push the buttons with glue all over my hands. 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

0: Good evening. You've called Delilah. Who is this?
1: Hi, this is Denise. Oh, my God, Delilah.
0: Welcome aboard. How is your September night going?
1: It's going wonderful. I just thought the call. I can't believe I got through. Wow.
0: You got through. Now that you're here, darling, what can I do for you?
1: Well, I had some stuff to go on, and I had my sister to die in December, and one of my coworkers got me a card and got everybody to sign, and he's really, really special to me, and we only friends, and recently I asked him what was he going to do about me crushing on him, and I know it's really special, and it means a lot to me, and he's right about workplace romances, but he's a very special person to me. That, you know, it touched my heart that he would go out the way and do something like that for me after losing my sister, and he just sort of stepped up, and he just, you know, just became my go-to person, and I just started having some feelings all the way for him, and I don't know where it's going to go, but I've just been dying to get on the show just to talk to you.
0: So you're crushing, but he's setting a boundary saying, nah, we can't do that. We're co-workers.
1: He did tell me under different circumstances he would have jumped on it because we worked kind of close together. They don't have rules set up, but he just knows that in the past, you know, the statistics about workplace romances, it can be like a train wreck. So we just trying to keep it safe, but I don't know where all these feelings came from, but I just thought about Delilah, and I'm just so grateful I'm able to get through.
0: And you said maybe if I called her, she could give me some wisdom, because did you know I messed up really bad one time with a workplace romance? I got the feels, and even though there were boundaries set, I just...

0: I had to have what I had to have, despite the fact that God was saying no, no, no, no, no. I was saying yes, yes, yes, yes, yes.
1: Yes.
0: I'm glad this man has more wisdom than I did.
1: Yes, yes. I said one of us has some sense. That's what I said.
0: There you go. There you go. Well, God bless you. I will play a song for you. I'm sorry for the loss of your sister, but I will find a song to bring your heart some joy.
1: Thank you, Delilah. God bless you and continue everything that you do. You're great.
0: Thank you. Good night, hon.
1: Good night.

0: your requests, your dedications, your stories, stories of life and love, stories of falling in love, head over heels in love, that kind of falling in love where you can't think straight. You can't sleep at night. The dopamine is hitting your brain like crazy. You lose weight. Your fingernails grow faster. Your hair grows faster. You feel so beautiful, so excited for life. And then one day you wake up and the feeling's gone. The dopamine's gone. And if you were like I used to be, you think that means the love is gone. Not just that you're, you know, getting back to normal. When I was a kid, when I was a teenager, that meant I needed to move on down the highway to find somebody new that Prince Charming wasn't. I didn't realize I was the one that was broken. But sometimes that excited feeling, that dopamine, that can't sleep at night turns into, I really like you. I like your personality. I like your heart. I like your soul. I love you. I love sharing life with you. And that's when you call me and share that deep understanding of wanting to share your life with someone. That's the best feeling. Thank you. Thank you for sharing the good times, the hard times, the falling in love times, or the getting your heart broken times. Thank you for sharing those with me each night. 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
2: 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We all want to make our first shot count. 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Just get permission. 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

0: 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This is Delilah.
1: Good evening.
0: What can I do for you?
1: I like to play, have you dedicate a song to my best friend, my wife, Linda.
0: Isn't that nice that your wife is also your best friend?
1: Well, after 35 years, what else could she be? We do everything together. We're always together. We're not right now. I'm at my workshop. But then I know she's listening. And last year, on her birthday, with the help of my son and daughter, we surprised her with a surprise 50th birthday where we renewed our vows in front of all of our friends and family. And my uncle was the one that married us 32 years ago, and he remarried us.
0: Oh, what a wonderful surprise.
1: And she had no idea.
0: Aren't you just the sweet, thoughtful hubby?
1: No, I'm just a big pussycat.
0: I will play a special song to celebrate the fact that you two are going to grow old together forever.

0: 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Are you falling head over heels in love tonight?
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0: station.
1: Who makes
0: you want to be a better person? Someone who brings out the best in you. I hope that you have someone like that in your life.

0: Hi, Becca. Welcome aboard. What can I do for you?
1: I've been going through a lot lately. My boyfriend, I don't know what you want to call him anymore, but this is the third time he's given me the silent treatment. And I caught him red-handed, and he deliberately, didn't celebrate me on my birthday, and I've been hurting a lot.
0: First off, let's back up. You said, my boyfriend, my person, I don't know what you call him. You don't call him. You do not call him. You do not call or talk to or respond to or stay involved with somebody who treats you that poorly.
1: Yeah, but we've known each other for so long.
0: This has nothing to do with him. This has everything to do with you. You need to realize that when you allow people to hurt you, and that's abuse. The silent treatment in adults is abuse. When you allow somebody to abuse you and you purposefully stay in relationship with them, you are choosing to be hurt.
1: You're right.
0: So no, you don't call him your person. You don't call him your boyfriend. You don't call him.
1: You're right. And I stopped chasing him too.
0: No, you haven't stopped chasing him, or you wouldn't have called me and called him your boyfriend. What you're hoping is that he would hear this and that he would realize how hurtful he is and how cruel that is, and he would stop. But that's not the way life works. No one has permission to be hurtful and cruel to their person.
1: I knew you were going to say that. It's just been hurting me so much.
0: But you want it to be different. You want to figure it out. You want to fix it. You want to figure out a way to make it work because you love him.
1: Oh, I wish I could hug you right now, Delilah.
0: I wish you could too. I wish I could hug you. But here's the sad but honest truth. When somebody loves you, they care about the way they make you feel, and they don't ever purposefully hurt you.
1: Yeah.
0: I will find a song for you. For you and your very sweet heart. But if you don't let your heart heal, you're going to repeat the same pattern over and over.
1: And I don't want to do that. Thank you, love.
0: Bye.

0: Are you having a really tough autumn? It just started, but there are some mountains that's just really high that's hard to get over. Some mountains are so high, they're hard to climb. Mountains of pain, mountains of sadness, mountains of grief, mountains of insecurity. There are some mountains that are very, very hard to climb. And I am here to encourage you to keep going. And it's so hard when you just feel like giving up, but you gotta keep going. And it's not that you ever get over the mountain to the other side, because with grief, there is no other side. There's just learning to coexist with the void. And that's okay. We are here to help you do that too. We are here to help you with whatever struggle you're facing and to celebrate with you. Celebrate with you whatever goodness that you are facing, whatever good things. We'll be back to help you climb those mountains of life. 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

0: Hello, thank you for calling. This is Delilah, who's with me on the phone line.
1: Yes, hi, this is Saria.
0: What can I do for you?
1: I'm calling because it is my anniversary, and I want to just tell my husband how much I love him.
0: How many year anniversary today? Did we make it to 10 yet?
1: Not yet. We are 7 years today.
0: We'll see when you make it to 10 years. And if you get through on my radio show, I personally sing you the Fred Flintstone happy anniversary song.
1: Thank you. I will definitely call back in 3 years.
0: Okay, you got to make it 3 more years. But tell me about this man that you love with all your heart. Because you're grinning. You're grinning like you're newlyweds. I hear it in your voice.
1: Thank you. Yes, he's just amazing. He's been supportive throughout the years, and he's just a great man altogether. Very sweet, very loving, very caring.
0: And what is his name?
1: His name is Elias.
0: And what song best expresses your heart on your 7th anniversary?
1: All of my heart for John Legend.
0: I love John Legend. He kissed me on the cheek once. Yep. We were at an iHeart Music Festival, and he was on stage, and I got to introduce him, and he gave me a little kiss on the cheek, and I thought I was never going to wash my face again.
1: I would do the same. I love him so much.
0: He's so, and his wife is so adorable.
1: Oh, she is. I love her, too.
0: All right. I will play that song for you and your husband. Congratulations. 3 more years. Call me back so I can sing you happy anniversary, happy anniversary, happy anniversary. But I'm not going to do it now. I'm going to wait, okay?
1: Thank you.
0: All right. Bye-bye, hon.
1: Bye.

They say the holy water's watered down, and this town's lost its faith. Our colors will fade eventually, so if our time is running out, day after day, we'll make the mundane a masterpiece. Oh my love, I take one look at you, you're taking me

0: keeping you company all night long. I got a note from Kate who said, "You gave me peace at my first job when I was just 15. I remember making pizza and cleaning while listening to you." Kate, do you know how many pizza parlors over the years I've befriended because they play my show in the pizza parlor and then I go in looking for free pizza? We used to have a bakery down the street from the radio station back in the 80s. Brenner Brothers Better Baked Bagels and Bread, or Brenner Brothers for short. I got to know the Brenner Brothers, who were actually cousins. Their dads were brothers, and they had inherited the business. Best bagels, best slice of pizza, best sandwiches. Oh my gosh. I loved the Brenner Brothers. Mostly, I love their bagels. If you are working tonight, if you are, I don't know, baking pizza someplace, send me a slice. Lots of black olives, okay? We'll be back. 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

0: Hi, Michelle. What can I do for you tonight?
1: Hi, Delilah. I'm so glad to get through to you. I just want to tell you a little story. 34 years ago, I talked to you on the eve of me graduating nursing school. And I was a single mom. I had a one-year-old child, a daughter, who's now 35. And all these years, I remember you told me to pat myself on the back, to be proud of myself. And I always wanted to say thank you for that. I didn't have a big support system at the time, and I'm a great nurse. I've been a nurse for a long time, and just what you said to me that night was so special.
0: Wow. Wow. That was 34 years ago?
1: Yeah.
0: And today, how is life?
1: Life is great. My daughter's 36 years old now. I've been a nurse for almost 35 years, and we made it. You know, like, it's been an up-and-down journey. Life is hard, you know, but, you know, I'm happy. I really appreciated that. I wanted to let you know.
0: Well, hopefully there was a lot more ups than downs, a lot more laughs than tears, and a whole

0: lot of love.
1: Yes, lots of love, for sure.
0: I will play a song to help you celebrate the last 34 years, and don't wait 34 years before you call me back.
1: I will. Thank you so much.

0: 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You can forget what
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0: In the still of the night, I want you to focus. To focus on your goals and your dreams and to find a sense of peace so that you can one day reach those goals.

0: Oh, good evening. You've called Delilah. Who is this?
1: This is Brenda. I like you to pick a song for my boyfriend.
0: What's his name?
1: Barry. I've been with him for 20 years, and he is the light of my life. He's so kind, generous, and I don't know what I would do without him.
0: And what song can I play for your long, long, long-term boyfriend?
1: Can you pick one?
0: I will.
1: Okay. Thank you.
0: Thank you for calling. Thank you for being a part of the show.
1: Absolutely.

hope that this show is a calming voice in a crazy world, a place of peace in a chaotic world that wants louder noise, more lights, more flash, more arguments, more drama. We don't want that. I want to be like a hot cup of cocoa with an extra marshmallow on the cold winter nights ahead. I want this show to be like a warm blanket, a down comforter, when your soul, when your heart has grown weary and cold. I want the music to wrap around you like that blanket. I want this show to be a place where you can come and know that you are loved, that you are precious, that you are more valuable than diamonds or rubies or gold. You are precious. 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

0: Hi, welcome. This is Delilah.
1: Hi, Delilah. My name is Brandy.
0: Hi, Brandy. Welcome aboard. How are you tonight?
1: Blessed and just thankful.
0: I love to hear that. I'm constantly telling people, if they just develop an attitude of gratitude, everything in life gets better. And it sounds like you have that gratitude in your heart tonight.
1: Absolutely. Very thankful.
0: Tell me what you are most grateful for as we have this conversation. What's top three things on your heart?
1: It would be the husband I've been blessed with, my beautiful children, and Grace. He and I wish we had met so much younger, but we're so thankful for one another. It's his birthday this week on Thursday, and he's the greatest man ever. And our children, we are all just so blessed and thankful to be with one another, for the family that God knit together.
0: And what is this wonderful man's name?
1: Chris.
0: Why do you grin so much when you think about your husband?
1: Because he understands how important the small things are to me. I grew up being someone that was impressed by super nice things, and I think he did too. And we got down to what's important, been through some things in our lives, lost our loved ones here and there. And with all that's happened in the world in these last 10 or so years, you just really begin to understand what matters and what's important. And he's someone that, while he's gorgeous and handsome and

0: sexy and all of that. He's also, he has a heart for others and for making people feel important and loved. And he honors God in the way that he does it. He's a beautiful person.
1: So all of a sudden, the material things that used to sparkle and bedazzle the eyes, you're like, wait a minute, those have no value whatsoever.
0: Those things fade away, yes. I'm just thankful that we've learned to look at things differently now. Very thankful.
1: What song can I play for you and this handsome, gorgeous, wonderful man that makes you smile?
0: There's a song by Ed Sheeran. I think it's You Are Perfect. But it's a song that I'd love to dance with him too.
1: All right. If I find it, you guys pull over and have a nice slow dance, okay?
0: Oh, my word. What a blessing. We sure will. Thank you so much, Delilah.
1: God bless you.

0: If you are lonely or if your heart is hurting tonight, if you are feeling like nobody cares and you are in a very dark place, please know that I am here for you. I know it's not the same, but I'm here every night with songs to encourage you, hopefully with words that will sink in. You know, people write to me all the time and say, I heard my mom say it, I heard my dad say it, or I heard my sister say it. They told me that I needed to get out of this abusive relationship, or they told me that it would be a good idea to further my education, or they told me that they loved me unconditionally, or they told me that God loved me unconditionally. But I heard you say that one night, and it resonated in my heart. I just got a letter like that from a girl named Shelley. She said, my sister had been trying to tell me for years that I deserved to be loved unconditionally, and the way my boyfriend treated me was not okay. Every time he would betray me, every time he would cheat, I would believe him when he would apologize. She went on to say, it wasn't until I heard you speaking one night and you said you deserve to be treated with dignity and respect. When you said that, it resonated with me. And Shelley said she got away from the abusive boyfriend of over 12 years. And today, she is in love with a man that she's engaged to who treats her like a queen. We'll be back. You're listening to Delilah on 95.7 WZID.
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I received this letter from Bridget, who said, I'd like to make a dedication to my husband. There seems little I can do to really express to him how much I love him. He has 21 years in the Army. He's done some amazing and some dangerous things in his career and worked in the most prestigious unit in the military. He's a hard worker. You can always call on him to get the job done. But more than that, he is a father to 8 children. We have a blended family. He had 4 when we married, and we have 4 together. He's a great dad. He loves to play with the kids and is a magnet to children everywhere we go. He's fun. He's rough and tumble with them. And all the kids love it. Our kids miss him terribly when he is deployed, which seems to be a lot. I would guess in our 10 years of marriage, he's been gone 4 or 5 years combined. John has not only served our country for 21 years, but he's been an incredible example of love and devotion to all those around him. His love for me makes me feel just like I did on our wedding day. I respect him. I honor him. I feel blessed to be his wife. We have our ups and downs, but John is my hero. He has been gone most of this year, and hopefully will be returning home soon. I'd love to play something for him, to let him know how much I love him. Thank you for spreading love and joy around the world. May you be blessed for blessing others. Bridget Fuller.

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0: Hi, you've called the Delilah Show. Who is this?
1: Hi, my name's Julia, and I heard you talking about how if you feel like your heart was broken or whatever, and I could totally relate.
0: Who ripped your heart out of your chest?
1: Somebody who I was dating for 2 years. He said he wasn't ready to be committed, and like, I've never connected like that with anybody ever, and I know he felt the same way too, and he just went out and found a girlfriend.
0: Wait. First he said while he was with you, he didn't want to commit. He wasn't ready to commit. And then he went out and jumped into a committed relationship?
1: Yeah.
0: Wow. That hurts. That sucks.
1: Yeah.
0: You want to know the good news in all of this?
1: What?
0: Did you think that he was the one? Did you think that he was fabulous?
1: I did.
0: The good news is, there is somebody so much better just for you. And when the time is right, that person, your soulmate, will be in your life. So if you thought this guy was good or you thought this guy was cute, the one who's right for you is going to be 10 times better. And he will be totally into you. He won't be saying, I'm not ready for a commitment. He'll be saying, come on, let's go. Let's spend forever together.
1: Yeah, I know. It's so many mixed signals. That's what my friend said, the same thing, too.
0: The person that you are meant to be with will want to be with you, committed to you and you alone.
1: Right? Yeah.
0: So this was just practice. You know, like if you're on a sports team or you're on a gymnastics team or you're on a chess team and you have to practice before the big event. He was practice. Yeah.
1: You're right.
0: You learn something about relationships. You learn some things about yourself. You take the good and you let go of the bad and you wait until God brings Mr. Wonderful into your life, okay?
1: Yeah, you're right. Yeah, I listen to you all the time. That's amazing that you said that. It's so cool talking to you.
0: Well, I had a lot of practice before I found Mr. Right.
1: Okay.
0: I had to wait a long time to find the person who adored me and would move heaven and earth for me. And let me tell you, when you are with somebody where you feel insecure or you don't know where they stand or you don't know what they want, you go crazy.
1: Yeah.
0: But when you're with somebody that will move heaven and earth for you, would crawl across shards of broken glass to be with you, it is heaven.
1: That's what I want.
0: So just be patient.
1: Thank you so much, Delilah.

0: sharing an autumn evening with you. Thank you for joining me. Thank you for letting me tuck you into bed still, just like when you were a kid. Do you have those memories? You and your sisters, your brothers, your mama, maybe your dad, driving around late at night, going home from soccer practice, swim team, cheer team, music lessons, whatever it was, and listening to the songs on the radio. Back then, that's the only way you could hear the songs. We didn't have the services you have now where you had music on demand. We had the radio. Thank you for letting me still be a part of your night all these years later. You're listening to Delilah.
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1: Tracy, hi. 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What can I do for you?
2: I wanted to just kind of dote on my husband a little bit. He's been very supportive. We've been foster parents for about 6 months. And in that time, we've had 10 kids come and go. And he's just been very supportive in everything and helping out with the kids and everything.
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1: And how old is your husband?
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1: What led you at such an early age to decide to open your heart and open your home and take in foster kids?
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0: 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Cloudy skies for the early morning, some rain, low 51. Later today, rain, maybe even a thunderstorm, highs around 59. 30 minutes of today's best music on the way. Justin Bieber, Shakira, Adele, and more next.
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0: Cher with If I Could Turn Back Time. 95.7 WZID. Cloudy skies for the early morning. Some rain, a low 51. And later today, some rain, maybe a thunderstorm. Highs will be around 59. Coming up at 5 a.m., we have New Hampshire in the Morning with Neil, Marga, and Emily. 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As always, they love hearing from you. New Hampshire in the Morning on at 5 a.m. on 95.7 WZID.
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1: They say the holy water's watered down, and this town's lost its faith. 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

0: Journey with Don't Stop Believin', 95.7 WZID. Some rain for the early morning, low 51. Later today, some rain, maybe a thunderstorm, and highs around 59. 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

0: Fine Young Cannibals with She Drives Me Crazy. 95.7 WZID. Cloudy. Some rain for the early morning. Low 51. Later today, some rain. Maybe a thunderstorm. Highs near 59. 30 minutes of today's best music on the way. Ed Sheeran, Gwen Stefani, Britney Spears, and more next.
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Jeff here on the third shift. Thank you so much for having us on wherever you are. We appreciate it. 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

0: Billy Joel with Uptown Girl, 95.7 WZID. Good morning. New Hampshire in the morning on the way. We'll have cloudy skies today, some rain, maybe a thunderstorm, high around 59. Chance of some rain tonight, down to 51. Tomorrow, mostly cloudy skies, highs around 66. 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
1: Manchester police have charged an Allenstown man in connection with the vandalism of the Mocha Pot coffee shop. According to police, 20-year-old Tyler Inman has been charged with criminal mischief and falsifying evidence in connection with the September 16th incident. Police allege Inman smashed multiple windows on both the Hanover Street storefront and along the right side of the shop on Nutfield Lane, and also spray-painted two swastikas and wrote racist messages on the wall of the store, causing around $5,000 in damages. Following his arrest, Inman appeared before a judge Friday and was ordered held on $500 cash bail. He's due back in court for a probable cause hearing on October 6th. Two people are dead following a head-on collision in Amherst Friday afternoon involving a commercial heating oil truck and two other vehicles, which closed a major highway for 10 hours. Authorities say the crash on Route 101 near Merrimack

0: Road occurred a little before 1:30 when a westbound sedan crossed the center line and struck an oncoming oil delivery truck head-on. The impact sent the sedan spinning back into the westbound lane where it was struck by a pickup truck. From there, the tanker rolled off the road and caught fire, and two vehicles came to a rest on the opposite shoulder. Police have confirmed that both the driver of the sedan and the driver of the tanker died at the scene. However, the driver of the pickup truck was not injured. Due to the crash, Route 101 was shut down between Babusick Lake Road and Route 101A for roughly 10 hours for hazardous materials cleanup and accident reconstruction. State's long-range capital planning and utilization committee will hold a meeting later today to discuss just what firm will develop the I-95 liquor store and retail outlet complex on both sides of the interstate in Hampton. According to the union leader, multiple sources are saying that Dick Agonost of Manchester is the likely developer to get the contract. That's after building many of the New Hampshire Liquor Commission's most financially successful outlet sites. The issue goes before the Executive Council at its October 21st meeting. In sports, the Red Sox lost to the Cubs 6-2. Sox enter the postseason wild card tomorrow night when they face the New York Yankees at 8. Patriots fell to the Jaguars 35-6 Sunday. Pats are back in action this Sunday when they head to Buffalo to take on the Bills at 1 p.m. Your forecast being brought to you by Easter Seals New Hampshire. For today, cloudy skies with periods of rain and highs in the mid-50s. Tonight, rain with showers continuing into the overnight and lows in the upper 40s. For Tuesday, cloudy with highs in the mid to upper 60s.
1: 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Marga, a little under the weather today. She feels like the weekend weather. Yeah, just like that. So under the weather today. So she's off. Thank you, Tom. Monday, September 28th is the date. It's Drink Beer Day today. Okay. Shouldn't have been better yesterday for the Patriots game. Get you through that game. Eesh. It's also Good Neighbor Day, Son's Day. If you're a son, you got a son, enjoy your day. It's all about you today. New Hampshire Morning, Monday, TGIM, WZID.

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3: 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I'm too exhausted from being amazing yesterday.

0: 95.7 WZIV. New Hampshire in the morning. Just me. Marga under the weather. Emily will be in just a little bit. Tom covering the news for us today. Oh, boy. Where to start? The nor'easter continues today, weather-wise, so you'll see rain and wind throughout the day. I have about 60. Not so bad here in the Granite State, but other places I heard, I think some places down Rhode Island, 7 inches of rain. Oh, boy. So lots of rain, but great pictures. Thank you, everybody who goes out to the coast and gets pictures of the waves, the wind, and the rain. There you go. It is Monday. The other news of the day, it got so bad yesterday for the Patriots. Even the cheerleaders were, well, saying how bad they were. Yeah, there was the Jaguars cheerleaders that were saying that, but yeah, ugly loss for the Patriots, 35-6, 1-2 on the season. I was just adding it up. I think over the entire season so far, the three games they've played, Patriots have only scored 16 points. That's it. And one of those touchdowns was, 33 points. So one of those scores was for the defense. So, yeah, Drake May and company need to figure it out. Mike Vrabel shaking his head yesterday and saying, we got to do better. And it's not the Patriots we are used to seeing. Last year, they were amazing. I don't know what happened this year, but I'm going to agree with the Patriots, the cheerleaders from Jacksonville. Ugly was the call of the game yesterday. Anyway, hey, good news. Red Sox, they start the playoffs tomorrow. So there's good news. It's WZID.
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2: 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It's New Hampshire in the morning. Monday morning, rain and wind continue today. Watch for those puddles that eat small cars this morning as you're heading out. Hey, get the family together for a morning breakfast. Oh, it's going to be a fun time. Games, fun, Dave and Buster's. 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I love that. The O'Biscuits breakfast.

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14: The New Hampshire coast saw its fair share of heavy whipping winds, scattered rain, and rough ocean waves due to the weekend's nor'easter. While most of the damage wound up occurring in neighboring Massachusetts and other parts of New England, the Granite State still saw its fair share and felt the impact of the storm. As officials say, they received reports of trees down and groups of power outages in other parts of the state. Storm is continuing into today, as officials say we could see another half inch to inch of rain. Lindsay Clancy is due back in court this week, as Clancy's attorney is expected to push for the charges against her to be dropped. Clancy, the Massachusetts mother who admitted to strangling her three children before trying to kill herself in 2023, claimed she was suffering from postpartum psychosis, whose recent murder trial ended in a mistrial. Defense attorneys are also pushing for an investigation into the juror who refused to acquit Clancy. Prosecutors have yet to say whether or not they plan to retry her. A new report from New Hampshire Housing confirms the challenges Granite Staters are facing when trying to buy a home. According to the report, housing affordability remains a significant challenge statewide, with the median single-family home price reaching a record $575,000 and only 15% of New Hampshire households earning enough income to afford that home. The report also examines how housing availability is affecting employers, workforce recruitment, commuting patterns, and economic growth. The full report is available online at nhhousing.org.

0: In sports, the Red Sox lost to the Cubs 6-2. Sox enter the postseason wild card tomorrow night when they face the New York Yankees at 8. Patriots fell to the Jaguars 35-6 Sunday. Pats are back in action this Sunday when they head to Buffalo to take on the Bills at 1 p.m. Your forecast being brought to you by Easter Seals New Hampshire. For today, cloudy skies with periods of rain and highs in the mid-50s. Tonight, rain with showers continuing into the overnight and lows in the upper 40s. For Tuesday, cloudy with highs in the mid to upper 60s.
1: It's 56 here at WZID. Thanks, Tom. Marga, under the weather today?
2: Unfortunately.
1: It's just us.
2: Just us today.
1: Just us kids.
2: Tiny but mighty.
1: Tiny but mighty, yes. Monday morning. All right, so you know, 10% of people have never traveled out of state.
2: Whoa.
1: I remember one time a few years ago, I was at a car dealership waiting for my whatever they were doing to my car, and I was talking to a couple, and they had never left, never mind the state, their town.
2: No.
1: Never left their town.
2: Well, how old were they?
1: Older, like old, like my old now.
2: So young.
1: Right.
2: I'm
1: right,
2: not falling for right. That one.
1: Ooh, man. Ooh, that's old. Ooh, that's old. Yeah, imagine that. Never leaving the town. You never gone to Boston? Nope. Never gone? Nope.
2: Oh, my goodness.
1: Okay. We go from the front porch
2: out.
1: To the back porch. Front porch to the back porch. Abby's on the way with her joke.
2: Do you know who I bumped into on my way to get my glasses fixed?
1: Who did she bump into?

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1: Do you know who I bumped into on my way to get my glasses fixed?
2: No, who did you bump into on your way to get your glasses fixed, Abby?
1: Everybody.
2: Everybody.
1: Oh.
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1: I hate when that happens.
2: Got to get that prescription checked.
1: I talked to Abby's dad yesterday, and she is very excited about coming here. Columbus
2: Yay.
1: Day. Was that October 12th, I believe?
2: The 12th.
1: That Monday. Maybe you're off school or whatever, but Abby will be here just after 7 for her. Find out, you know, an Abby update.
2: An Abby update.
1: It's been a year, and college is going to start soon.
2: Right.
1: More trips to Disney.
2: I'm sure those are booked.
1: Still.

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1: 95.7 WZID. It's New Hampshire in the morning. Neil. Mark is under the weather today. Emily's here.
2: Hey.
1: Bring him sunshine, right?
2: Oh, yeah. Mm-hmm. You know it.
1: I don't know when we're going to see sunshine next. Maybe tomorrow?
2: Seriously.
1: The sun might come out tomorrow.
2: So,
1: epic storm.
2: I know.
1: Over the weekend. But not here. You know what I mean?
2: Definitely not here.
1: In New Hampshire, we kind of just breezed by it. I mean, it's still going on, but...
2: Yeah, we talked about if it was going to be an epic fail or epic.
1: Yeah.
2: And the whole weekend, I'm like, epic fail.
1: Yeah, here, epic fail. But, you know, some parts, they got like 7-8 inches, you know, or beach erosion, all that stuff.
2: Yeah, I have a friend on a cruise ship, and they couldn't even dock in New York City
1: Whoa.
2: Because the water was so rocky.
1: Wow.
2: Mm-hmm.
1: Well, speaking of New York City, it forced AC/DC, that band was supposed to perform at MetLife Stadium. Canceled. Just like Ed Sheeran.
2: Canceled.
1: Yeah, both of his shows.
2: That's you know, too bad.
1: I think everybody, they got a message, and the message was...
3: Canceled!
1: That's what...
2: That's intense.
1: You're going to see Ed Sheeran tonight. Canceled.
2: Hey, I mean, at least they were... They told them ahead of time versus when I went to the concert earlier this summer, and we drove there that day. They said, rain or shine. Nuh-uh, they canceled.
1: Hold on.
2: It was.
1: So you didn't get the message.
3: Canceled.
1: Until you got there.
2: Until, yeah. That's how the parking attendant talked to us when we pulled up.
1: You know what I wish also was.
3: Canceled.
1: Yesterday's Patriots game.
2: Oh, yeah, that was tough.
1: Wow.
2: That was really hard to watch. Good thing I was holding a baby the whole time.
1: Oh, distracted. See, there you go. Yeah, there you go. Hold the baby. Your new niece, right? Or nephew.
2: My new nephew.
1: Nephew.
2: I know, officially an auntie.
1: Auntie.
2: On Cody's side of the family.
1: Yeah, there you go. Auntie Emily. Yeah, and we had a visit from Emily. Lily yesterday.
2: Not for me.
1: Lily
2: Not
1: and Chelsea
2: Lily.
1: Yesterday. Yep. So we, between quarters and the halftime, you know, Lily, get my mind off this game. And
2: it's distracting you from
1: finally,
2: what's going on.
1: At the end, I just shut it off. I said, give me baby time. That's all. I don't need to watch the Patriots make myself more miserable. I'm going to have to hang up the Patriots jersey for a while, I think.
2: You think?
1: Yeah.
2: Were you wearing it yesterday?
1: Yes. Donna had her Drake May jersey on. I had my red jersey, you know, with the hood. I did post a video of the hood over my head yesterday.
2: Uh-huh.
1: If you follow us on social media, I may have done that.
2: Yeah. See, I didn't wear my Patriots jersey, so maybe I need to bring that out. And you need to put yours away for a little
1: bit. By the way, what we wear has no idea, no relevance to the game.
2: I don't know.
1: Drake May just does not look like Drake May.
2: Yeah.
1: Who replaced him? Mac Jones? You remember Mac Jones from a couple of years ago?
2: Yeah,
1: just throwing interceptions, fumbling. One time he went to throw a pass and the ball flew out of his hands. Like, where'd it go? I guess there was blood on the ball from the guy, the center.
2: Oh,
1: he was bleeding and, you know, the ball just was.
2: Slick.
1: Still, you got to hold on to the ball and not lose it.
2: Yep. No butterfingers.
1: Yeah. Butterfingers may. So hopefully they can get their act together. You're going to want up to see Buffalo this weekend.
2: Okay.
1: Buffalo Bills.
2: Right at Buffalo, the new stadium, right?
1: Yes, Highmark Stadium, a beautiful place up there. But the last thing you want is the cheerleaders. You know, they did it yesterday, the cheerleaders down in Jacksonville. I mean, when the cheerleaders turn on you.
2: Yeah, that's when you know.
1: Because you're playing ugly.
2: Yeah, it's an ugly game.
1: Ugly game, yikes. All right, here we go. Monday morning, back at it again. It's dark, it's rainy. What's going on the roads?
2: Definitely slick roads out there, but for the most part, highways are moving along well. In Manchester and Bedford, 293, some light volume up to Concord heading towards the Bow Junction. And there's construction down on the Everett by exit 8 and 10. That's slowing you down. No problems in Bedford on 101 or 93 north or southbound. We're seeing some light volume on 495 south of the state line from Lawrence into Tewksbury. The usual delays in Massachusetts on Route 3 in Chelmsford by exit 81, but for the most part, 93 South is moving along well from Wilmington heading into Boston. That's the latest from the WZID Traffic Network.
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6: Oreos. So they're marking their 30 years in China with a KFC twist. So it's going to be a fried chicken flavor Oreo tucked into cocoa burger buns. So are these Oreos in buns? Is this just a flavor that they're trying? All I'm thinking about is that disgusting turkey one we had last year.
7: Last year for Thanksgiving.
6: Cool. Is chicken smart Oreo? I don't know, but those are coming out. So if we can try them, we'll get them. We will.
7: If we can find them.
6: So I get the job market is tough. People are searching. This guy turned to Etsy, witch, and tarot cards to help him on his job hunt. And I guess he got 9 interviews in 1 week. And he said there were so many in one day, he was exhausted, but companies were loving his personality and confidence.
7: Witch and tarot cards.
6: But it was all because of the witches and their tarot readings. He went to law school, mind you. So really? But he was at the tarot card.
7: Whatever it takes, my friend, whatever it takes.
6: Believe in yourself.
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0: 95.7 WZIB. It's New Hampshire morning. Neil, Marga, Emily. Marga off today. Just us kids.
1: Just us kids.
0: You know it's a Monday when you have phone issues. We just heard from Chuck. He was curious as to what school, that law school, that person that used tarot cards to get a job, you know. He was curious about that. But yeah, it's most bizarre. I don't know. Calling us, I apologize. Like, you call and it's just you hear talking in the background. Hmm. How bizarre.
1: That is so strange.
0: I don't know. We'll get Chiefy on that. Don't you worry. Take care of that.
1: Yes.
0: Coming up here on New Hampshire in the Morning, this Friday is the Getaway Gala, Granite State Children's Alliance at Sky Meadow Country Club. You can get tickets to this event. There's like all kinds of trips that they have there, but there's three trips where that day, right before 6 o'clock on Friday, you could fly away in a helicopter.
1: That's so cool.
0: To a location, take an airplane to another location. It's wild.
1: I've never heard of an event like that before.
0: It's the Getaway Gala, and we'll talk to Joy Barrett from Granite State Children's Alliance a little bit later this morning to find out more about this event that's happening on Friday that you can attend. It's a gala, but not a... You don't have to do the black tie and all that.
1: Oh, okay. That's good.
0: What do they call it? Cocktail casual?
1: Cocktail casual.
0: Or cocktail chic.
1: Oh.
0: Cocktail chic.
1: A little chic.
0: I'm going to be there. I don't know how chic I'll be.
1: You're usually pretty chic.
0: Oh, don't even go there. Oh. Anyway, we'll find out about that coming up on New Hampshire in the Morning.
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13: Manchester police have charged an Allenstown man in connection with the vandal.

0: vandalism of the Mocha Pot Coffee Shop. According to police, 20-year-old Tyler Inman has been charged with criminal mischief and falsifying evidence in connection with the September 16th incident. Police allege Inman smashed multiple windows on both the Hanover Street storefront and along the right side of the shop on Nutfield Lane, and also spray-painted two swastikas and wrote racist messages on the wall of the store, causing around $5,000 in damages. Following his arrest, Inman appeared before a judge Friday and was ordered held on $500 cash bail. He's due back in court for a probable cause hearing on October 6th. Two people are dead following a head-on collision in Amherst Friday afternoon involving a commercial heating oil truck and two other vehicles, which closed a major highway for 10 hours. Authorities say the crash on Route 101 near Merrimack Road occurred a little before 1:30 when a westbound sedan crossed the center line and struck an oncoming oil delivery truck head-on. The impact sent the sedan spinning back into the westbound lane where it was struck by a pickup truck. From there, the tanker rolled off the road and caught fire, and two vehicles came to a rest on the opposite shoulder. Police have confirmed that both the driver of the sedan and the driver of the tanker died at the scene. However, the driver of the pickup truck was not injured. Due to the crash, Route 101 was shut down between Babusick Lake Road and Route 101A for roughly 10 hours for hazardous materials cleanup and accident reconstruction. State's long-range capital planning and utilization committee will hold a meeting later today to discuss just what firm will develop the I-95 liquor store and retail outlet complex on both sides of the interstate in Hampton. According to the union leader, multiple sources are saying that Dick Agonost of Manchester is the likely developer to get the contract. That's after building many of the New Hampshire Liquor Commission's most financially successful outlet sites. The issue goes before the Executive Council at its October 21st meeting. In sports, the Red Sox lost to the Cubs 6-2. Sox enter the postseason wild card tomorrow night when they face the New York Yankees at 8. Patriots fell to the Jaguars 35-6 Sunday. Pats are back in action this Sunday when they head to Buffalo to take on the Bills at 1 p.m. Your forecast being brought to you by Easter Seals New Hampshire. For today, cloudy skies with periods of rain and highs in the mid-50s. Tonight, rain with showers continuing into the overnight and lows in the upper 40s. For Tuesday, cloudy with highs in the mid to upper 60s.
1: Raining and 57 here in the Mill Yard at WZID. Monday is here, TGIM, bringing the heat. Last Monday of September.
2: Oh my goodness.
1: This is it, people.
2: Flew by.
1: Yep, this is it. September 28th, drink beer day today.
2: Clink.
1: That should have been yesterday.
2: Yeah,
1: I'm drinking the Budweiser 0.0 stuff.
2: Yes.
1: Alcohol. Mm-hmm. It's better for you. It's also Good Neighbor Day today.
2: Mm-hmm.
1: Hello, neighbor. And Sons Day. So the other day was Daughter's Day.
2: Right. Friday,
1: so today's Sons
2: Gotta
1: Day.
2: Gotta appreciate the sons.
1: So happy Sons Day if you're a son. I'm one.
2: You are one.
1: I am.
2: And you have one.
1: I have one. Happy Sons Day, Ben. It's Monday, New Hampshire in the morning, WZID.

0: Today's Monday.
1: Yay! I'm going to work like I like.
2: It's Monday already.
1: I hate Mondays.
2: Briefly, I hate Mondays. Hate them.
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0: WZID. It's New Hampshire in the morning. Neil Marg is off today under the weather. Got that text yesterday afternoon. Not feeling good. Don't want to infect everybody. I'm staying home today. Emily's here. And we don't have a cape around here, do we?
1: A cape?
0: Cape, you know, to wear like a Superman cape?
1: We have one.
0: We need it for Joshy.
1: Okay.
0: Chiefy. Josh, our chief engineer. We had a problem with the phones. Or so I thought. It was just pilot error, me.
1: Oops.
0: Thank goodness he's awake this morning.
1: That's what he's there for.
0: I mean, when you're trying to talk to Chuck on the phone, he can't hear you. It was bizarre.
1: There's a problem.
0: But he figured it out, so we appreciate that. He's got to wear the cape today, or at least
1: the gold
0: star on his forehead. Hey, over the weekend, got a full tank of gas for $22.
1: How?
0: It was for my lawnmower.
1: Don't get my hopes up like that. I'm like, where? How?
0: It is getting expensive to fill the tank.
1: I know.
0: So oil, everybody said, get your oil now, get it early, and here we go.
1: They're already saying your heating bill for winter expected to go up.
0: See, I run on propane, my house, so I went and checked over the weekend. All right, I'm good for now.
1: Smart.
0: How long is this going to last me? All right, well, because you know over the weekend, because it was cold, I think heaters started to be turned on.
1: Oh, yeah, some people admitted.
0: Yeah, yep, there we go. I got to put it from AC to heat. Hate when that happens.
1: Right.
0: Anyway, just the season. I was talking, I told you yesterday, Abby's dad, and he works mornings like we do, and he's like, oh, I just hate going to work in the dark. I said, it's always dark when I come in.
1: Right.
0: Always.
1: It is what it is, too.
0: At 4 a.m., there may be in June and July, maybe a little bit of sun coming out, but it's
1: sometimes the moon.
0: Brightness. Yeah, sometimes the moon.
1: But it is very dark today.
0: Yeah, there you go. Over the weekend, the question was the storm, epic or epic fail?
1: Yeah.
0: What are you going with?
1: I'm going with epic fail.
0: Epic fail.
1: For us.
0: For us. I really don't think they predicted New Hampshire to be that wild.
1: Yeah. Even as we watched the map of where the storm was going, we were like, it's not really hitting us at all.
0: New Jersey, Connecticut, New York, they got hit by it the worst, and a lot of beach erosion and all that stuff. Cape Cod too. Talked to my buddy down in the Cape, and he's like, ugh. Mm-hmm. He works at a golf course. Nothing worse than, you know, the final weeks of the season and you miss a weekend
1: because
0: it's closed. He says it's probably closed today too. So just businesses like that losing money. Ed Sheeran concert canceled both of those shows.
1: Yeah, but Gillette.
0: Not surprising to me though that they canceled.
1: Because of the weather?
0: Well, the weather that was coming in and everything else that went around that show.
1: So,
0: let's just not do the concert. So,
1: anyway,
0: coming up on New Hampshire in the Morning, I got a question for you. You do shop for yourself.
1: I do.
0: Do you buy bread at all?
1: I do buy bread.
0: All right. What's the most you've ever paid for a loaf of bread? That is the question.
1: Ooh.
0: I want you to think about that. Check your receipts.
1: Okay.
0: Because there's a loaf of bread. I can't believe people are buying this stuff for this much money.
1: Oh, gosh.
0: It went viral. That's why it's so expensive. I'll tell you how much it was. Coming up here on New Hampshire in the Morning, 6:17.
1: Got protein in it.
0: Right? Getting around town, what's going on?
1: It's not looking too bad. We're still seeing some slick roads from that rain out there, but highways have moved along well in Manchester and Bedford on 293 and 101. We are seeing a few delays up to Concord on 93 north by the Bow Junction, and there's construction on the Everett between exit 8 and 10. That's slowing you down on your ride into Nashua. Some light volume on 101 in Bedford by State Route 114 and on 93 north and southbound, moving along pretty well from Derry into Salem. And at the state line, the usual delays on 495 south heading into Tewksbury. It's looking like a 70-minute ride into Boston. We're seeing a few delays in Chelmsford just past the low connector on Route 3 heading south. And 93 south is starting to slow you down in Wilmington heading into Boston. That's the latest from the WZID Traffic Network.
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0: Hampshire in the morning. Mark is off today. It's Neil and Emily keeping you going Monday morning. All right, most you've ever paid for a loaf of bread. Because it's getting expensive now.
1: I mean, yeah, it's definitely getting expensive. I would say no more than $5.
0: $5. How about 60 bucks?
1: What? A loaf of bread?
0: One loaf of bread, $60. Newly opened New York City bakery, Rise. 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Their one and only baked product, a loaf of rye sourdough bread made from just water, flour, and salt.
1: Oh my gosh. 60 bucks? No way. I would never do that. I have friends in New York who say you basically wake up and breathe and spend 60 bucks.
0: Right? That's New York, right?
1: Yeah, it's 100. But that's crazy.
0: It weighs in at 3.3 pounds, so I imagine you have to eat a slice that's like as thin as a piece of paper. Woo! 60 bucks for bread!
1: You'd have to make that last a month to make your money's worth.

0: 95.7 WZID New Hampshire in the morning. Neil and Emily today. Yeah, $60 for a loaf of bread. Now you ask me, why? What makes it cost that much?
1: Seriously.
0: It's just flour, water, and salt. But it's the time that it takes to make.
1: The time.
0: It's the time that goes into making
1: the love
0: bread.
1: Invested.
0: By the way, they're almost sold out every day. Now, I don't know how many loaves of bread they make a day at $60.
1: I mean, it must be pretty good if they can charge that much.
0: You know, in my mind, if you're paying $60 for a loaf of bread, I'm thinking,
2: boy, are you dumb.
1: What if it's the best bread ever? Don't you? Doesn't it make you want to try it now?
0: Emily, I still feel the same way.
2: Boy, are you dumb.
0: Here's the thing. Somebody else buys the bread, I'll try it.
1: Okay. Not spending your own money on that.
0: No. Nope.
1: $60.
0: $60.
1: Oof.
0: To go along with your $10 latte, right?
1: Right.
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12: The New Hampshire coast saw its fair share of heavy whipping winds, scattered rain, and rough ocean waves due to the weekend's nor'easter. While most of the damage wound up occurring in neighboring Massachusetts and other parts of New England, the Granite State still saw its fair share and felt the impact.

0: impact of the storm. As officials say, they received reports of trees down and groups of power outages in other parts of the state. Storm is continuing into today. As officials say, we could see another half inch to inch of rain. Lindsey Clancy is due back in court this week, as Clancy's attorney is expected to push for the charges against her to be dropped. Clancy, the Massachusetts mother who admitted to strangling her three children before trying to kill herself in 2023, claimed she was suffering from postpartum psychosis, whose recent murder trial ended in a mistrial. Defense attorneys are also pushing for an investigation into the juror who refused to acquit Clancy. Prosecutors have yet to say whether or not they plan to retry her. A new report from New Hampshire Housing confirms the challenges Granite Staters are facing when trying to buy a home. According to the report, housing affordability remains a significant challenge statewide, with the median single-family home price reaching a record $575,000 and only 15% of New Hampshire households earning enough income to afford that home. The report also examines how housing availability is affecting employers, workforce recruitment, commuting patterns, and economic growth. The full report is available online at nhhousing.org. In sports, the Red Sox lost to the Cubs 6-2. Sox enter the postseason wild card tomorrow night when they face the New York Yankees at 8. Patriots fell to the Jaguars 35-6 Sunday. Pats are back in action this Sunday when they head to Buffalo to take on the Bills at 1 p.m. Your forecast being brought to you by Easter Seals New Hampshire. For today, cloudy skies with periods of rain and highs in the mid-50s. Tonight, rain with showers continuing into the overnight and lows in the upper 40s. For Tuesday, cloudy with highs in the mid to upper 60s.
1: 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Is the sun ever going to get lightened up at all outside?
2: I don't know if today is the day for the sun.
1: It's a Monday. It looks like Monday out there today, doesn't it? So, you know, 10% of people have never traveled out of state. I don't know if that's New Hampshire, but there are people out there that never left their sweet little state of whatever they're in.
2: I mean, I get being comfortable, but see the world.
1: See the world. This should be at the ad. 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

0: 95.7 WZID. It's New Hampshire in the morning. Neil, Mark is off today. Emily's here. It's Monday.
1: It is.
0: Mark has got a case of the Mondays. Under the weather, Mondays. Under this weather. Yeesh. Not a good weekend to not feel good, you know?
1: I know.
0: Stuck in the house, a good one to stay snuggled in and eat something warm. Yep. Have soup. It's a soup. Was a soup. Donna made soup yesterday. A soup kind of weekend.
1: It was. My dad made a beef stew.
0: Yum. Soup and chicken pot pie.
1: Perfect.
0: Gluten-free, mind you, because Chelsea's gluten-free. Yeah. She has to be gluten-free. So anyway, over the weekend, so you had Ed Sheeran canceled. Lots of stuff canceled because of the weather.
1: So many things.
0: Outdoor, any activity that they had. The Red Sox actually had to go finish their series with the Chicago Cubs. It was supposed to be played at Fenway. They went down to Tampa and played at Tropicana Field where the Rays play because they weren't there.
1: On Friday?
0: Yesterday.
1: Oh, yesterday.
0: So it was yesterday. So it was Saturday's game they were playing down there because they had a doubleheader on Friday.
1: Okay, yes, that's right.
0: So I think it was yesterday. I'm not sure what day it was, but I know they went down to the Tropicana Field. What I find very interesting, more people were at the Red Sox game than normally show up for a Tampa Bay Rays game. When they went there over the weekend. Isn't that funny? It's a lot of Red Sox fan down in Tampa area.
1: Well, that was the thing, even watching the Patriots game yesterday, I was like, how are there so many Pats fans? Like, do people just fly and travel to go watch these games?
0: Yeah, a lot of times it's cheaper to go down and see a game there than it is to go to Gillette Stadium.
1: Okay.
0: Or Fenway Park. Wow. A lot of people go down to Baltimore or up to Toronto to see the Red Sox play because it's cheaper to fly there than go to Fenway Park.
1: Make a little trip out of it.
0: So Ed Sheeran also canceled over the weekend. But who was not canceled because the show was inside? Jonas Brothers.
1: You're right.
0: The Joe Bros. I guess they had a great night on Friday and then Saturday night did it all over again here at SNHU Arena. Shout out to Joanne Herrera. She won last week, one of our winners.
1: Okay.
0: To see the Jonas Brothers, she says, good morning, WZID. I listen to your station every morning on my drive to Nashua High School North. So imagine my surprise when I happened to be caller number 10 and won tickets to see the Jonas Brothers. My husband wasn't quite as thrilled as I was, but after the concert, I can officially say he's a Jonas Brothers fan, too.
1: Aw, that's awesome.
0: So thanks so much for the tickets. We had a great time, Joanne, and she sent a picture, a selfie with her husband.
1: That's awesome.
0: Those were nosebleed seats. Sorry about that, but... They were free, right?
1: True.
0: They were free. And it's kind of funny because this has kind of stopped in my circle because people think that just because we give away tickets that we have access to everything.
1: Yeah.
0: Like you can go backstage and just meet the Jonas. Like if I wanted to, I could just go backstage and meet the Jonas Brothers and take whoever with me. It doesn't work that way.
1: It does not.
0: No. Does not work that way. Okay, can you get me tickets to see Bon Jovi? No.
1: No.
0: We don't
1: have
0: that.
1: Above our pay grade.
0: It doesn't work that way. I imagine at one time it did, but... It doesn't work that way.
1: I mean, anymore. I wish. That'd be kind of cool.
0: No.
1: But
0: everything is spoken for. Yes. Has to be. Thank you, corporate.
1: Yes.
0: I's dotted, T's crossed. Seriously. Another thing that was not canceled last night was the VMAs.
1: That's correct.
0: Did you see some of that?
1: I did. I watched the opener. I saw Bruno Mars perform.
0: Mm-hmm. Well, coming up next is Hollywood Dirt, so I'm sure
1: we're going to talk a little bit about that, for sure.
0: Big night for Madonna and Taylor Swift.
1: Sure was.
0: All right. Getting around town right now, it's damp.
1: Yeah, we're definitely seeing slick roads on the highways and side streets in Manchester and Bedford. Volume is picking up just off 293 by Main Street and Queen City Ave. And we're seeing a few delays in Bedford on 101 and South River Road. So far, some light volume up to Hooksett on 93 North, passing the tolls by exit 11. Construction is still slowing you down on the Everett by exit 8. And after the state line on 95 North, the off-ramp is closed by exit 30. Further in Massachusetts, heavy traffic in Chelmsford on Route 3 just past the low connector. And we're seeing the usual slowdowns on 93 South in Wilmington and on 95 South in Wakefield. That's the latest from the WZID Traffic Network.
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1: So we're saying the MTV Video Music Awards were last night with one artist taking home 7 out of 11 nominations. Can you guess who? We'll tell you next in Hollywood Dirt.
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5: So 40 years after her iconic Like a Virgin performance, Madonna is back in a big way. She opened the VMAs with Sabrina Carpenter, which I saw some of it. Very abstract, but it's Madonna.
6: See the blood? Oh, sorry, I'm biting my lip.
5: And she was the night's biggest winner, Madonna, taking home 7 out of 11 of her trophies, also named Artist of the Year. She was followed closely by Taylor Swift, who was presented that inaugural MTV VMA Artist Director Honors Award.
6: Yep.
5: That's a mouthful.
6: Yep.
5: And Taylor took home 3 out of her 9 nominations, so very successful from the two of them. And speaking of Taylor, so she released a new song, Cleveland. I think she released 4 new songs.
6: Yeah, 4 new songs.
5: Friday.
6: EP, they call it.
5: Yes.
6: Like Michelle Girl.
5: Packed with references to her mans, Travis Kelce, of course, who grew up in Cleveland, Ohio. And speaking of Taylor as well, Tom Cruise interested in a movie with her because she's extraordinary.
6: Well, of course, because he's Taylor Swift. He needs anything to ride on coattails.
5: Exactly.
6: Right?
5: I think it's a little more than just her being extraordinary.
6: Yeah. Madonna, the performer. Well, we'll hear some of her from the her speech and all of that when it's coming up. But yeah, words I'm hearing, painful, embarrassing.
5: Yeah. Just a bit.

0: 95.7 WZID. So the VMAs last night was CBS, and they started a little early.
1: They did.
0: Football ended early, and it was about 10 of 8. I just happened to have it on. I'm like, oh, here we go.
1: Perfect.
0: There's Madonna. Yeah, I mean, look, it's art is art.
1: Yes, art is abstract.
0: I don't understand the whole bathroom thing that was on stage last night when she opened the show, if you saw that at all.
1: Yeah, it was kind of strange. Cody's like, I was like, I don't know what's happening right now. And she's being like pushed around in a circle on a cart of sorts.
0: And I had a hard time hearing it.
1: Yeah.
0: I don't know whether the surround sound, something was off with that, but I'm like, what is going on here? But, and then I watched Snoop Dogg, thought he was kind of funny. He's a good host, right? He's natural to do something like that. And then after that, I checked out.
1: I still had it on for a little bit. I saw Bruno perform. Yep. He's great.
0: So Madonna, Artist of the Year. So when she won that award, here was her acceptance.
2: First of all, I would like to thank my fingers because I can always count on them.
0: Why are you cheering that?
2: Most of you were probably not born, but I performed at the first MTV Awards 43 years ago, and one of my stilettos fell off, and I dove onto the stage to try to like make myself look cute and sexy and like I meant to do it, and my dress went up and my butt cheek was hanging out, and in those days butt cheeks were not hanging out, I just want to remind you. And I went backstage feeling really proud of myself, and my manager told me that my career was over. I spent the last year and a half finding myself, believing in myself, and really making the music that I wanted to make.
0: Well, good for her, right?
1: Yeah, that's great. I mean, it is pretty cool to still, I guess, be up on top like that 40 years later.
0: Right? I mean, she's iconic. There's no doubt about it. She is iconic.
1: Still creating.
0: Right?
1: And still staying somewhat relevant.
0: Also on stage last night, Taylor Swift picking up a number of awards, right? And here she was. This is for the Video of the Year. So you have Performer of the Year, Artist of the Year, and now Video of the Year for Taylor Swift.
3: Lastly, but most importantly, I want to thank and dedicate this award to one person without whom this wouldn't be happening, and that person is the ultimate showgirl, Dolly Parton.
0: Right?
3: Every single song that she wrote, her storytelling was so vivid and so rich. It was like listening to her songs, it's like watching the best music video you have ever seen in your life every single time. Everything that happened in her life or her career, she channeled back into love and gratitude and appreciation for her fans. I am lucky I got to be one of them, and I will always be one of them.
1: I love that.
0: Yeah.
1: That's great. Really good tribute to Dolly.
0: Yep. Yeah, another one I just heard from a friend. Little cringe.
1: Madonna?
0: Yes.
1: Yeah. Little
0: huge Madonna fan. That's what I'm saying. So I'm reaching out to my Madonna fan. Look, she needs to stay relevant. That's what it is to stay in show business, right?
1: That's you gotta
0: stay
1: relevant. She's performing with Sabrina Carpenter.
0: People are talking about her today, right?
1: Right.
0: That's what you want, right?
1: Mm-hmm.
0: You talk about good, bad, ugly. Doesn't matter. You're talking about
1: exactly.
0: me.
1: Exactly.
0: So, yeah. But even Donna was texting me last night. I went to bed and she was like, oh my God. Look, she won some awards. Good for her. It's Madonna staying relevant.
1: Sure is.
0: If I start doing like that, rolling around on stage, please just pull me off.
1: Be like,
0: Neil. Neil!
1: It's done.
0: Hey, Abby's on the way with her joke.
4: What do you call it when you pull a muscle while digging for gold?
0: We'll find out next.
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13: Manchester police have charged an Allenstown man in connection with the vandalism of the Mocha Pot coffee shop. According to police, 20-year-old Tyler Inman has been charged with criminal mischief and falsifying evidence in connection with the September 16th incident. Police allege Inman smashed multiple windows on both the Hanover Street storefront and along the right side of the shop on Nutfield Lane, and also spray-painted two swastikas and wrote racist messages on the wall of the store, causing around $5,000 in damages. Following his arrest, Inman appeared before a judge Friday and was ordered held on $500 cash bail. He's due back in court for a probable cause hearing on October 6th. Two people are dead following a head-on collision in Amherst Friday afternoon involving a commercial heating oil truck and two other vehicles, which closed a major highway for 10 hours. Authorities say the crash on Route 101 near Merrimack Road occurred a little before 1:30 when a westbound sedan crossed the center line and struck an oncoming oil delivery truck head-on. The impact sent the sedan spinning back into the westbound lane, where it was struck by a pickup truck. From there, the tanker rolled off the road.

0: and caught fire, and two vehicles came to a rest on the opposite shoulder. Police have confirmed that both the driver of the sedan and the driver of the tanker died at the scene. However, the driver of the pickup truck was not injured. Due to the crash, Route 101 was shut down between Babusick Lake Road and Route 101A for roughly 10 hours for hazardous materials cleanup and accident reconstruction. State's long-range capital planning and utilization committee will hold a meeting later today to discuss just what firm will develop the I-95 liquor store and retail outlet complex on both sides of the interstate in Hampton. According to the union leader, multiple sources are saying that Dick Agonost of Manchester is the likely developer to get the contract. That's after building many of the New Hampshire Liquor Commission's most financially successful outlet sites. The issue goes before the Executive Council at its October 21st meeting. In sports, the Red Sox lost to the Cubs 6-2. Sox enter the postseason wild card tomorrow night when they face the New York Yankees at 8. Patriots fell to the Jaguars 35-6 Sunday. Pats are back in action this Sunday when they head to Buffalo to take on the Bills at 1 p.m. Your forecast being brought to you by Easter Seals New Hampshire. For today, cloudy skies with periods of rain and highs in the mid-50s. Tonight, rain with showers continuing into the overnight and lows in the upper 40s. For Tuesday, cloudy with highs in the mid to upper 60s.
1: 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Marga under the weather today.
2: Yes.
1: Thank you, Tom, for filling in. Emily's here, though. Hi, Emily.
2: Hey.
1: It is Monday, September 28th. It's drink beer day today.
2: Oh.
1: One and done. Fills me up too much.
2: Yeah, it's very filling.
1: Also, good neighbor day today. Yeah. Go sit down with your neighbor and drink beer. And son's day.
2: Aw.
1: You've got one of those in your life. Pat him on the head.
2: Right.
1: No, maybe not.
2: Punch him in the arm.
1: Just say happy son's day.
2: Yeah.
1: Ow. Thanks, I guess. Abby's joke's next on WZID.
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1: What do you call it when you pull a muscle while digging for gold?
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1: There you go. Minor injury. Abby, October 12th, Columbus Day. She will be here in studio at this time, all right?
2: Yay!
1: Talked to her dad yesterday. She is very excited. Why didn't I talk to her? Because she was out doing whatever teenage things. You know how that goes. So, October 12th, Abby in studio with WZID.

0: 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As you're waking up this morning, you're looking outside, you're thinking to yourself,
1: oh, damp!
2: Damp!
0: It's still damp, yes. It's damp out there.
2: Yes.
0: New Hampshire in the morning. Yeah, pretty much all day long. Still the remnants of the nor'easter that hit us, and here, not so epic.
2: Yeah, it wasn't too bad.
0: Epic in other places, though, where, you know, really caused a lot of erosion and rain. Some places got like 7-8 inches of rain.
2: Oof.
0: Oof, that's a lot.
2: Yeah.
0: With this, is the drought over? That's my question. We've had so much rain recently.
2: Right? Yeah, it's got to be.
0: I think, you know, later in the week, the drought report comes out. We'll find out. So here we go. I'm putting off the inevitable.
2: You are?
0: Talking about the Patriots yesterday. What happened to our team? What's wrong?
2: I don't know. The whole time we're like, what are you doing?
0: What is going on, right?
2: Ugh.
0: It was...
2: It's not fun. Not enjoyable.
0: No, it was hard to watch. And I didn't finish the game. And I am a tried and true Patriots fan. Even if they didn't score a single point, I stayed at the end. But it was just so...
2: Yeah, sad.
0: Unmotivating to watch. That's sad. After the team... I understand their schedule. It was easy last year. But still, you weren't making the mistakes, Drake May, that you are now.
2: Yeah.
0: I can't understand what's happening.
2: Yeah, I'm not sure. We were saying the same thing.
0: You know, when the Jags cheerleaders start turning on you and singing this...

0: Yeah. I mean, right behind them.
1: And all we could say is,
0: you're right.
1: You're right. You got a point. It was funny. At one point during the game, they showed the Jaguar fans when they got a touchdown, and there was one guy with a Patriots jersey there, like, cheering. I'm like, man, he decided to. He's like, I'm going to the other side.
0: Go to the other team. They played better, much better game. They were better prepared. I don't know what's going on.
1: Yeah. I'm hoping it's just a rough start, and maybe we're little trial and error going
0: I know you have injuries and stuff, but that doesn't make you just go to throw the ball and have it slip out of your hand.
1: No.
0: Or throw it to the other players, fumble, or throw an interception, or three.
1: Some questionable moves going on.
0: I told Donna, I said, take your Drake May jersey and turn it inside out. Oh. Like a rally cap, you know, maybe you just turn your behind some backwards.
1: Yeah, right.
0: Turn
1: maybe
0: it inside
1: just
0: out.
1: Do something differently.
0: Yeah, so 1-2 on the season. They go up to Buffalo this weekend.
1: Okay.
0: It's going to be a tough challenge.
1: Yeah. Another 1 p.m.?
0: Yep. 1 o'clock. This is, I think, the last 1 p.m. game.
1: Oh. I kind of like the 1 p.m.
0: Yeah, oh, yeah. No, I'm sorry. So they're at Buffalo 1 o'clock. Vegas Raiders come to town 1 p.m. October 18th is 1 p.m. And then you start going to the later day games.
1: Few
0: you
1: more.
0: Got a Thursday night game, Sunday afternoon. Well, then you got a November 15th, 9:30 in the morning.
1: Uh-huh.
0: They're over in Germany.
1: Oh, right. Okay. I forgot they're going overseas.
0: Then they come back. Yeah. So 8:20, 4:25. So really, yeah, no early games till the end of the season.
1: Okay.
0: And you keep playing like this, they'll put you at 9:30 in the morning. Mm. All the time. You can't even make it to 1 o'clock. Ugh. No, I'm just kidding. But yeah, hopefully they can get it turned around. They know they get Coach Vrabel very disappointed. Drake May, what can he say? He says, I don't know what's going on.
1: Just get back into the practice.
0: Right. That's what else can you
1: work with each other.
0: I understand you have injuries, but you got to work around that stuff.
1: Yep.
0: Defense was good and then 35 points.
1: Yeah, it hurt.
0: It hurt.
1: At least I was holding a cute little baby the whole time, so right. I was very distracted.
0: Me too. Baby Lily was visiting. That's what made me shut the TV. I'll go sit with the baby.
1: Exactly.
0: 7:16 on New Hampshire in the morning. Getting around town. It's wet. It's, what did I say earlier? Damp? All right.
1: It's damp.
2: Oh, damp.
0: That's damp.
1: Definitely damp out there on the roads, but no major issues on the highways and side streets in Manchester and Bedford. We're seeing some volume picking up just off 293 by Main Street and Queen City Ave. And the usual delays over in Bedford on 101 and South River Road. You are slowing down on Bypass 28 and Derry just off 93 South. We're seeing some light volume up to Hooksett on 93 North by exit 11. And at the state line, the off-ramp is closed by exit 30 on 95 North. It's looking like an 80-minute commute into Boston. Heavy traffic in Chelmsford on Route 3. And you're slowing down on 93 South in Wilmington and on 95 South in Wakefield. 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That's the latest from the WZID Traffic Network.
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0: try.
1: Just
0: I know
1: try
0: it's Monday. I know it's damp and rainy and drizzle out there, but
2: you gotta get up and try, right?
0: Or do you?
1: You do. Yes, you do.
0: You sure about that?
1: Yes.
0: Mark, onto the weather today. It's Neil and Emily getting you going on this Monday, and we are going to have a pumpkin patch party.
1: Yay!
0: Next month. Where, when, how, what? How do you get tickets? We'll tell you next.

0: 95.7 WZID. It's New Hampshire in the morning. Neil and Emily getting you going Monday morning. Going to learn about something that is happening this weekend. It's the Getaway Gala.
1: Yes.
0: It's Friday.
1: A really, really cool event. Never heard of anything like it.
0: Yeah, Granite State Children's Alliance, Sky Meadow Country Club in Nashua. You can be there and help out a great cause.
1: A really, really good cause.
0: Granite State Children's Alliance, the what they do for the kids here in the Granite State, it's amazing. And it's much needed, and they need help. So that's why they're having this Getaway Gala. So we'll learn more about that coming up in just a little bit. But circle the date, October 18th, okay? Okay. October 18th, and the place to be is at J&F Farms in Derry. So much fun at that place. Fall fun is coming to the farm. It's WZID's Pumpkin Patch Party at J&F Farms in Derry. It's Sunday, October 18th, 10 to noon. Pumpkin painting, hay rides, corn maze, petting zoo, and a whole lot more. Best part, kids get in free.
1: Hey, we love that.
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1: I think you, that's me, a really good idea. Mm. I'm going to win.
0: No, I'm going to win.
1: No, I'm going to win.
0: I'm going to...
1: See?
0: It'll tie.
1: Okay.
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16: New Hampshire coast saw its fair share of heavy whipping winds, scattered rain, and rough ocean waves due to the weekend's nor'easter. While most of the damage wound up occurring in neighboring Massachusetts and other parts of New England, the Granite State still saw its fair share and felt the impact of the storm. As officials say, they received reports of trees down and groups of power outages in other parts of the state. Storm is continuing into today, as officials say we could see another half inch to inch of rain.

0: Lindsay Clancy is due back in court this week, as Clancy's attorney is expected to push for the charges against her to be dropped. Clancy, the Massachusetts mother who admitted to strangling her three children before trying to kill herself in 2023, claimed she was suffering from postpartum psychosis, whose recent murder trial ended in a mistrial. Defense attorneys are also pushing for an investigation into the juror who refused to acquit Clancy. Prosecutors have yet to say whether or not they plan to retry her. A new report from New Hampshire Housing confirms the challenges Granite Staters are facing when trying to buy a home. According to the report, housing affordability remains a significant challenge statewide, with the median single-family home price reaching a record $575,000 and only 15% of New Hampshire households earning enough income to afford that home. The report also examines how housing availability is affecting employers, workforce recruitment, commuting patterns, and economic growth. The full report is available online at nhhousing.org. In sports, the Red Sox lost to the Cubs 6-2. Sox enter the postseason wild card tomorrow night when they face the New York Yankees at 8. Patriots fell to the Jaguars 35-6 Sunday. Pats are back in action this Sunday when they head to Buffalo to take on the Bills at 1 p.m. Your forecast being brought to you by Easter Seals New Hampshire. For today, cloudy skies with periods of rain and highs in the mid-50s. Tonight, rain with showers continuing into the overnight and lows in the upper 40s. For Tuesday, cloudy with highs in the mid to upper 60s.
1: 56 here at WZID. Thanks, Tom. So, you know, 10% of people have never traveled out of state.
2: That's insane.
1: Out of state. I mean, you don't want to go somewhere else to pay tax. I get that, but...
2: I get that, too, tax, but... I want to travel.
1: Right. I met a couple one time, and they were older, a lot older than me. I was having my car serviced down in Taunton, Massachusetts, and they had never left Taunton.
2: The town?
1: The city. A small city, but yeah, never left the town. I'm like, are you kidding me? No. Never been to Boston. Nope. Don't need to go there. Don't want to go there. So I said, I'm surprised you're here at the car dealership getting your car done.
2: Seriously. Right. This is close to the state line. Right. What are you going to do?
1: What are you doing? Never left. No need to.
2: Guess gas is expensive.
1: Everything we need, we got right here. It's New Hampshire in the morning, 95.7 WZID.

0: 95.7 WZID, New Hampshire in the morning. Margie, you've been running around here with your arms like an airplane. What is going on? Well, we have special guests in studio.
1: We do.
0: And want to welcome Joy Barrett.
1: Oh,
0: Joy,
1: thank you so much.
0: From Granite State Children's Alliance. And there's a big event coming up. We'll get to that in a minute. You also have a guest with you.
1: Yes, I do. Katrina Williams from Cohen Closing and Title is with us today.
0: Now,
1: one of our presenting sponsors.
0: You say one of the presenting sponsors. So what we're talking about is something called the Getaway Gala.
1: Yes.
0: And we're excited about this.
2: Well, we're excited because, Joy, describe this gala.
1: This gala is not your grandmother's gala.
2: Love that.
1: You love that phrase.
2: I do.
1: I know. And the word gala throws it off for people. They think, okay, this is your typical cocktail hour. I'm all dressed up. Then I take my seat. And then there's some program. This is not that. This is an exciting event that is really meant to be high energy. What did we call it? Cocktail chic?
2: Cocktail chic.
0: I like that.
2: I'm shopping already.
1: Yeah, really, really fun. And of course, three lucky couples will go away that evening on three incredible, incredible trips.
2: Such a unique idea.
0: It really is. So that night, you better have your bags packed.
1: Bags are packed. And I will say that some people, they can't pack their bags, meaning they can't go away for the weekend. So you have to be prepared that night to say, can you go away or are you not going away? And if you go away, you get tickets to put into three incredible drums that we will then select the winners that will go away on these trips. But would you like to know what some of the trips are?
0: All right, let's hear what the trips are.
1: So I'm gonna let Katrina talk about one of the trips, but I'll start with the very first one that's pretty exciting. We have a helicopter taking off from the first tee at Sky Meadow Country Club, whisking you away to Lake Estates on Winnesquam.
0: Wow, what a beautiful spot.
1: It's an incredible place, and they have been incredibly generous and lovely. You're there for the weekend. And then, of course, we have a luxury sedan pick you up on Sunday and bring you back to your car. So it is a relaxing, wonderful lake escape at Lake Estates.
2: Sounds
0: good
2: to me.
0: How cool, you arrive by helicopter. That's amazing.
1: Isn't that pretty cool?
0: Yes.
1: And then we, of course, have the second trip that takes off is going to be a private plane leaving at the Nashua Airport, thanks to McMulkin. They're going to be driving the lucky winners to the airport that night from Sky Meadow Country Club. They're going to be boarding an airplane headed to Chatham, Massachusetts.
2: Nice.
0: Know that place well.
1: And staying at the Wauquasset Inn and Resort and having a round of golf on Saturday. And then, of course, they are flying home on that private plane. Woo. On Sunday.
2: I got goosebumps.
0: Pack your golf clubs too.
1: Yeah.
0: You could be going on that trip too, right?
1: Actually, we're going to get them some loaners. But
0: okay. Oh, excellent.
1: Definitely for someone who likes golf, that is the trip to put your tickets in for sure.
0: And
1: then the last one is the Boston trip.
3: Yes, we have an amazing Boston trip. You can go by limousine to Boston to the Verb Hotel right by Fenway Park for the Stevie Nicks experience. So we have a really fun room there for everyone to enjoy. It's also right around the fall Halloween time, so there will be some fun Halloween things going on as well.
2: And that's if you don't know about the Verb Hotel, it's an old Boston radio station. So, transformed into a hotel.
0: Yep.
1: Oh, I did not know that.
0: Yep, the old, what was it, WBCN back in the day.
2: WBCN
0: Studios.
2: Really?
0: Yep. Yeah.
1: Well, we rented the Stevie Nicks trailer, which is the backstage trailer themed. And you'll have dinner at Yvonne's. I don't know if you've gone online and looked at Yvonne's restaurant. It is incredible. Mm. And then you have two tickets to go see Wicked on Saturday night.
0: And then you guys have can I just say, this is over the top when it comes to a night out.
1: It's different, right? I mean, you have to really think about it. Kids matter to us, right?
0: Yes.
1: I mean, obviously, this is a really fun event, but what we're doing this for is to raise critical resources for children that come to child advocacy centers. We serve children who have been abused. We provide incredible services for their healing. Forensic interviews for our law enforcement partners, and I can't think of a better mission for us to have said, let's put everything into an event where we can raise critical dollars for these kids.
0: Marga and I recently visited your location here in Manchester, and it was very an amazing place for what you do there, but also, you know, to me it gets sad, you know what I mean? There's all those handprints on the wall, and how many people just since March, or how many kids have come through there to see that. But you said something that was really eye-opening to me, was these kids who look at it and they say...
1: That, well, they say the handprints resonate resonate with them that they're not alone, because they really do believe that this is the only, they're the only one that this has happened to. And so when they are, I'll say, welcomed to the Child Advocacy Center and see really the collage of all different sizes hands and different colors, and they know that there have been other kids there, and then they're so honored really to leave their handprint for the next child that comes in. So it's something that's symbolic to our work, and adults have a very different reaction. Right, they see the hands and they see the volume, and that makes but it's a really happy place. There's a lot of hope in those walls because, you know what? We got you.
0: Yeah.
1: Once kids come to a Child Advocacy Center, they're going to be okay.
2: That's the most important part of why we're doing this getaway gala. It's for hope and healing for these children and justice for them as well. And we have a couple of Child Advocacy Centers around the state, but Granite State Children's Alliance has made it their purpose to make these centers safe and all of the services that these kids need under one roof.
1: That is correct. We do behavioral health services in the Child Advocacy Center with our partners in medical. In medicine, we certainly have specialized medical at many of them. But of course, we have a lot of work to do around the state. There are 11 Child Advocacy Centers in New Hampshire because there are 10 counties. We got two in Hillsborough, of course. And we have four that are full service Child Advocacy Centers with the services that we just talked about and Margaret talked about. But we really have a lot of work to do to make sure that there is equity of those services around the state for children.
0: So to help keep these services going, this is why we have the Getaway Gala.
1: That's exactly right.
0: Now, we've been talking about the Getaway Gala. We didn't say when it was.
1: Go ahead,
0: Katrina. When's the date?
3: It's October 2nd.
2: Yes. I know.
0: Friday, October
2: 2nd. Planning it, but I think she was a little nervous about that.
0: Wait a minute. Am I sure on this? I'm sure it's been an ongoing thing for you preparing for this, right?
3: You're in the making.
0: Yes, yeah. There you go.
1: Yeah, and October 2nd. Doors open at 5. If you'd like to get your tickets, you can get them on our website, which is cac-nh.org. Please join us. But and of course, if you can't make it, we would appreciate a donation.
2: Mm-hmm. Yes.
1: Again, it's just it's a significant event. We have some auction items that we're giving away that night, or I should say we're
0: auctioning off
1: that night. But they're all travel experiences, which is really kind of fun.
2: But you don't have to pack your bags for those experiences. If you do want to have one of the three that Joy talked about, pack your bags.
0: Yep.
2: But the other ones are going to be for later dates. So you have two options.
1: That is true.
0: And a lot of sponsors have certainly stepped up to help you out with this event.
1: A significant amount of sponsors, almost too much to mention right now. But of course, we will be congratulating them, thanking them that night. And we're really proud to have really wonderful. I consider it a partnership, right? Mm-hmm. Making an investment in kids. So we appreciate all our sponsors.
0: Well, certainly Katrina from Cohen Closing and Title and Cruz Holding as your presenting sponsor. So we certainly appreciate them stepping up.
1: Yes, we do. We do.
0: Well, thank you for all you do. And we're looking forward to a spectacular night. Friday night.
3: October 2nd.
0: Got it.
1: Excellent. Cocktail chic, Marga.
2: Yeah, I got it. I'm on it.
0: cac-nh.org for your tickets and more information on how you can help Granite State Children's Alliance. Thank you so much for coming by today. And thank you for doing this.
1: Hey, thank you so much.
0: Going to be a great time this Friday. cac-nh.org.
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1: Yes.
0: Trying to, anyway. Your WZID. A little bit later on, tickets to see Trans-Siberian Orchestra.
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0: A little more details on that. Right now, though, 7:50 getting around town. Emily, what's going on?
1: We are seeing a few problems. There's a fire in Manchester causing delays by Manchester Street. We're also seeing heavy traffic on the side streets around Manchester off 293 and in Bedford on 101. And volume is definitely picking up on the Everett down to Nashua by the tolls. You're slowing down on Bypass 28 over in Derry and on Route 111 in Windham. And at the state line, a car fire on 95 South causing heavy delays. The right lane is blocked by exit 56. Once you're in Massachusetts, another crash on 95 South. The right lane is blocked by exit 37, causing delays back to exit 40. And you're hitting the brakes on Route 3 from Chelmsford down to Billerica. 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That's the latest from the WZID Traffic Network.
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4: So I've been looking for a new pair of sneakers, and a new sneaker out. However, it resembles a giant rat.
5: No thanks.
4: Right? This is considered the New York City rat sneaker. It has brown rat fur accents on the Nike swoosh and on the heel.
6: No thank you.
4: Yeah. So, and it's $140 going on sale this October. Yep. If you want rat sneakers,
5: all set. Thank
4: check
5: you.
4: It out. And also saying all set, people are turning to Etsy witches to help them get jobs. Now,
5: really?
4: I get it's a tough market, but this guy went to law school, mind you, and he said because of the tarot and the witches, he got 9 interviews in 1 week. He had so many in one day, he was exhausted. But the companies liked his personality and confidence.
5: So he got a job using the witches and tarot.
4: Or maybe it was your education, buddy.
5: Maybe. And it was that sparkling personality. Come on.

0: 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It's New Hampshire in the morning. Mug off today, under the weather. Got the text yesterday afternoon.
1: Yeah.
0: It started on Friday. She was saying, oh, my throat's a little scratchy.
1: Uh-oh. Tis the season. I was like a week ago. I
0: remember you were saying something about that. Yeah, like, yeah. All right. So, what'd you do to get better?
1: I drank some tea and honey.
0: Tea and honey.
1: And just tried to sleep as much as I could.
0: Okay, good. Because I don't want it.
1: Yeah. Stay far away.
0: Stay away.
1: That's the Purell.
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13: Manchester police have charged an Allenstown

0: Town man in connection with the vandalism of the Mocha Pot coffee shop. According to police, 20-year-old Tyler Inman has been charged with criminal mischief and falsifying evidence in connection with the September 16th incident. Police allege Inman smashed multiple windows on both the Hanover Street storefront and along the right side of the shop on Nutfield Lane, and also spray-painted two swastikas and wrote racist messages on the wall of the store, causing around $5,000 in damages. Following his arrest, Inman appeared before a judge Friday and was ordered held on $500 cash bail. He's due back in court for a probable cause hearing on October 6th. Two people are dead following a head-on collision in Amherst Friday afternoon involving a commercial heating oil truck and two other vehicles, which closed a major highway for 10 hours. Authorities say the crash on Route 101 near Merrimack Road occurred a little before 1:30 when a westbound sedan crossed the center line and struck an oncoming oil delivery truck head-on. The impact sent the sedan spinning back into the westbound lane where it was struck by a pickup truck. From there, the tanker rolled off the road and caught fire, and two vehicles came to a rest on the opposite shoulder. Police have confirmed that both the driver of the sedan and the driver of the tanker died at the scene. However, the driver of the pickup truck was not injured. Due to the crash, Route 101 was shut down between Babusick Lake Road and Route 101A for roughly 10 hours for hazardous materials cleanup and accident reconstruction. State's long-range capital planning and utilization committee will hold a meeting later today to discuss just what firm will develop the I-95 liquor store and retail outlet complex on both sides of the interstate in Hampton. According to the union leader, multiple sources are saying that Dick Agonost of Manchester is the likely developer to get the contract. That's after building many of the New Hampshire Liquor Commission's most financially successful outlet sites. The issue goes before the Executive Council at its October 21st meeting. In sports, the Red Sox lost to the Cubs 6-2. Sox enter the postseason wild card tomorrow night when they face the New York Yankees at 8. Patriots fell to the Jaguars 35-6 Sunday. Pats are back in action this Sunday when they head to Buffalo to take on the Bills at 1 p.m. Your forecast being brought to you by Easter Seals New Hampshire. For today, cloudy skies with periods of rain and highs in the mid-50s. Tonight, rain with showers continuing into the overnight and lows in the upper 40s. For Tuesday, cloudy with highs in the mid to upper 60s.
1: We've dropped down to 55 here in the Queen City.
2: It's getting colder.
1: 55. When I say Queen City, too, I think of the bridge that was closed.
2: Yes.
1: I saw a headline this morning said it was just paint that they thought was a crack.
2: Yeah.
1: I'm glad they were thorough.
2: Glad they were thorough, but it was just paint.
1: It was rough. It was just paint. Monday, September 28th, it's Drink Beer Day today. Good Neighbor Day. Grab your neighbor, drink beer.
2: Done.
1: And it's Sun's Day.
2: Aww.
3: I'll drink to that.
1: Pop me a cold one, will you? Yeah, of course, Ben. He's the man. It's WZID. Uh-huh.

0: 5.7 WZID, New Hampshire in the morning. We got Neil and Emily today, Marga, under the weather. Wishing her well.
1: Yes.
0: Speedy recovery. We're wishing.
1: We are.
0: We were wishing for a Patriots win yesterday.
1: We were also wishing for that very hard.
0: I had a little hope at first. I'm like, all right, I'm moving the ball. Oops. We threw the ball to the wrong guy.
1: Yeah.
0: Why'd the ball fall out of Drake May's hand?
1: Ugh.
0: 35-6. 1-2 on the season. Yikes.
1: I mean, it's still early on. Maybe they're just working through some kinks and got to get back in practice.
0: Right.
1: What do we do wrong, fellas? What can we do?
0: Well, they're doing this every week because the offense is not putting up very many points.
1: I think
0: they won a game. Let's see. The first game, they put up 10 points. They lost 13-10. Then they won 20-3. But 7 of those points are from the defense. So you really only put up, 13? And then 3 yesterday.
1: Ugh.
0: And then another missed field goal. I'm like, what is going on? We can't do anything right.
1: Yeah.
0: So then you go to Buffalo on Sunday. Shuffle off to Buffalo. UGLY. What can you do? I mean, it's the Patriots. We love the Patriots.
1: We do.
0: Tomorrow, big day for Red Sox. Red Sox fans. I mean, they really turned it around this season.
1: I know. See, we had low stakes, and then look at them go.
0: They finished the season in Tampa. No, they didn't play Tampa in Tampa. They played the Chicago Cubs because of the weather here.
1: Right.
0: They had to get it in before the end of the season because that was it.
1: Mm-hmm.
0: So. More people showed up for that game to watch the Red Sox and Chicago Cubs play than normally a Tampa Bay Rays game.
1: That's crazy. Go Red Sox.
0: Well, I mean, it's one of a kind thing, so I imagine that's why. So what happens is tomorrow, it's Tuesday, Wednesday, Thursday, Red Sox are in New York City.
1: Okay.
0: Taking on the Yankees.
1: Mm.
0: And the winner of that one goes to face the Tampa Bay Rays in the playoffs. So this is a wild card.
1: So let's go.
0: Seriously, let's go. Let's go. Hey, good for them. Ed Sheeran, because of the weather, had to cancel.
1: Mm.
0: So many other things, too. I guess AC/DC was supposed to play in New York. That was canceled. Outdoor shows.
1: Yeah, New York definitely was hit with the storm.
0: And usually this time of year, like the weather is so beautiful.
1: Right? You have that beautiful fall day, the sun, the cool breeze.
0: Christmas crispness to the air.
1: The leaves are turning.
0: Now you got a nor'easter instead.
1: I know. We're just getting it out of the way.
0: Right. And hopefully this helps with the drought. Some areas has with the drought. I mean, I know you don't want 7 inches of rain from one storm, but.
1: Find the positive.
0: So hopefully get rid of that. But so there you go. I also heard from Chiefy. He was up in North Country over the weekend. Says they're nearing peak.
1: Yes.
0: For leaf peeping season. So 'tis the season.
1: Yay.
0: Get your buses ready. Get your peepers ready.
1: Yeah, the peepers.
0: The peepers are coming.
1: They're already here.
0: That's true. But it said, up north. He says it was funny because just north of Mount Washington, no rain. It was cloudy, but it wasn't raining. Nothing like we have down here. So, anyway, your soggy commute, how's it going?
1: It's still looking a little problematic out there. There's a fire that happened earlier this morning. We're still seeing delays by Manchester Street and some heavy traffic on the side streets off 293 and over in Bedford on 101 back to Wallace Road. You're slowing down on the Everett down to Nashua. Heavy traffic right now by the tolls. And at the state line, some slowdowns on 495 south from Andover down to exit 94. It's about a 70-minute ride into Boston. You're hitting the brakes on Route 3 from Chelmsford into Billerica and on 95 south in Wakefield. 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

0: 95.7 WZID. It's New Hampshire in the morning. Neil, Marga, Emily. Marga off today. One of these things missing.
1: I know.
0: We miss her. Wishing her well. Hopefully she feels better. VMAs last night. Video yes. Music Awards. I'm not huge on these award shows.
1: Yeah, I feel like I've just never really watched them. Growing up, I think my mom was a little more into it, so they'd be on. But even now, I lose track of how many they are, when they are.
0: And they're all
1: just not as big.
0: They used to be clumped together in the wintertime. So January, February, March, where you get all your award shows. Yep. VMAs have always been, I think, September. But I don't know. I like the performances. I really do.
1: Yeah, it's entertaining. I watched the opener.
0: With Madonna, which was
1: weird, but that's Madonna.
0: Hold on. A friend of mine, I'm not going to use names. Choices. I'm not going to name names. Friend of mine, he said, what'd he say? A little cringe, but hey, she won some awards.
1: She did.
0: For Madonna.
1: Artist of the year.
0: Big fan, whatever. Maybe she had a drink or two before the show. Who knows? Okay. But she picked up Artist of the Year, and yes. She talks about performing at the VMAs 43 years ago. Madonna.
2: First of all, I would like to thank my fingers because I can always count on them.
0: That's a dad joke.
1: That is.
0: Right?
2: Most of you were probably not born, but I performed at the first MTV Awards 43 years ago, and one of my stilettos fell off, and I dove onto the stage to try to like make myself look cute and sexy and like I meant to do it, and my dress went up and my butt cheek was hanging out, and in those days butt cheeks were not hanging out, I just want to remind you. And I went backstage feeling really proud of myself, and my manager told me that my career was over. I spent the last year and a half finding myself, believing in myself, and really making the music that I wanted to make.
0: There you go. That's what she wanted to do. Good for her. And by the way, the new album's very good. It's very dancey.
1: Yeah, it's so EDM.
0: Yes. Electronic dance music.
1: Yeah.
0: No, but that's what she wanted to make. Good for her.
1: Right? Exactly.
0: It's done really well. It's got her awards. I appreciate that. I really do.
1: Mm-hmm.
0: It's just, it was kind of weird.
1: I know. But like still being relevant 40 years later, pretty cool.
0: Hey, look, she's got us talking about her today, and isn't that what it's all about?
1: She does.
0: Another big winner yesterday, no surprise, Taylor Swift picking up her Video of the Year award, dedicating it to Dolly.
3: Lastly, but most importantly, I want to thank and dedicate this award to one person without whom this wouldn't be happening, and that person is the ultimate showgirl, Dolly Parton. Every single song that she wrote, her storytelling was so vivid and so rich, it was like listening to her songs, it's like watching the best music video you have ever seen in your life every single time. Everything that happened in her life or her career, she channeled back into love and gratitude and appreciation for her fans. I am lucky I got to be one of them, and I will always be one of them.
0: There you go.
1: Yeah, I think that's great.
0: Look, Taylor is polished. I don't think in 40 years from now we'll see her on stage like Madonna.
1: I don't think so.
0: Because that was never her style anyway. Mm-hmm. Never her style. But she'll still be relevant like Madonna is, right?
1: Absolutely.
0: There you go.
1: She's Taylor Swift.
0: You think she'll still be married to Travis in 40 years?
1: 40 years? It's a long time.
0: Sure is. It's WZID.
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7: The New Hampshire coast saw its fair share of heavy whipping winds, scattered rain, and rough ocean waves due to the weekend's nor'easter. While most of the damage wound up occurring in neighboring Massachusetts and other parts of New England, the Granite State still saw its fair share and felt the impact of the storm. As officials say, they received reports of trees down and groups of power outages in other parts of the state. Storm is continuing into today, as officials say we could see another half inch to inch of rain. Lindsay Clancy is due back in court this week, as Clancy's attorney is expected to push for the charges against her to be dropped. Clancy, the Massachusetts mother who admitted to strangling her three children before trying to kill herself in 2023, claimed she was suffering from postpartum psychosis, whose recent murder trial ended in a mistrial. Defense attorneys are also pushing for an investigation into the juror who refused to acquit Clancy. Prosecutors have yet to say whether or not they plan to retry her. A new report from New Hampshire Housing confirms the challenges Granite Staters are facing when trying to buy a home. According to the report, housing affordability remains a significant challenge statewide, with the median single-family home price reaching a record $575,000 and only 15% of New Hampshire households earning enough income to afford that home. The report also examines how housing availability is affecting employers, workforce recruitment, commuting patterns, and economic growth. The full report is available online at nhhousing.org. In sports, the Red Sox lost to the Cubs 6-2. Sox enter the postseason wild card tomorrow night when they face the New York Yankees at 8. Patriots fell to the Jaguars 35-6 Sunday. Pats are back in action this Sunday when they head to Buffalo to take on the Bills at 1 p.m. Your forecast being brought to you by Easter Seals New Hampshire. For today, cloudy skies with periods of rain and highs in the mid-50s. Tonight, rain with showers continuing into the overnight and lows in the upper 40s. For Tuesday, cloudy with highs in the mid to upper 60s.
8: We're at 55 here in the Mill Yard on a day. This is Monday. You look outside, it looks like a Monday.
9: Definition of Monday.
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0: 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Is that the weather? Unstoppable today?
1: It's stopping something.
0: It's New Hampshire in the morning. 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

0: 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Enrique Iglesias, a hero.
1: Be your hero.
0: Be somebody's hero on this Monday.
1: Exactly.
0: Right? Be somebody's hero.
1: Bring the sun.
0: That. Yeah, because the rain continues throughout the day today, right?
1: Yep, and overnight.
0: Rain and drizzle. Morning showers tomorrow, but then we could see some sunlight.
1: See?
0: So the old song from Annie, the sun will come out tomorrow. Hopefully.
1: Hopefully.
0: We're saying
1: it will.
0: Here on WZID. A little bit later this week, tickets to see Trans-Siberian Orchestra.
1: Very exciting.
0: Also, we will have tickets to get you into an event we talked about this morning, the Getaway Gala.
1: Ooh.
0: We will have passes into that. So the Getaway Gala is happening this Friday at Sky Meadow Country Club in Nashua. And it is it's all to help Granite State Children's Alliance. Joy and the whole crew over there, what they do, it's amazing work, but needed work here in the Granite State. And they just help kids, and they know once kids go through those doors, they're going to get the help they need.
1: Yes.
0: And that's what's awesome. So it's their big event, Getaway Gala, and pack your bags because you could be flying away.
1: Which is so cool. I've never heard of an event like this where you can just leave that night and go on a trip.
0: CAC-NH.org for more information on those tickets. But we will have some tickets into the event on Friday. Join us. I know Mark is going to be there.
1: Perfect.
0: I'll be there.
1: Yes.
0: Our significant others will be there. So working on that. So it's cocktail chic is the dress.
1: Oh, chic.
0: I don't know. I had to Google it.
1: What does that mean? Fancy?
0: Not real fancy. No, so it's not black tie.
1: Okay.
0: Sometimes you have these gals that are black tie and you know, look like a penguin when you go.
1: Mm-hmm.
0: But no, it's not that. It's more fun and get ready to travel.
1: Cocktail chic.
0: Cocktail chic. So you can Google it. But so we'll have tickets to that too coming up here on New Hampshire in the morning. Our Monday morning commute. Heard fires. What else is going on?
1: I know. It hasn't been too bad, but there are some problems out there still. There's a broken down vehicle on the Everett in the high speed lane 3 miles south of exit 12. So we're seeing a lot of traffic back to the tolls. And that fire in Manchester has cleared. A few delays still by Manchester Street. And we're seeing some issues on Wellington Road. Some heavy traffic on the side streets off 293. And in Bedford, the usual delays back to Wallace Road. And you're slowing down at the state line on 495 south from North Andover down to exit 94 in Tewksbury. You're hitting the brakes in Massachusetts on Route 3 from Chelmsford heading into Billerica. And a few delays on 95 south in Wakefield from exit 60 down to 44 in Burlington. That's the latest from the WZID Traffic Network.
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10: So Lionel Richie recently announced he's going to return as a judge for season 25 of American Idol, despite multiple hospitalizations. He'll also be judging alongside Luke Bryan and Carrie Underwood. So looking forward to that.
11: Yeah, just hopefully he heals soon.
10: I know. Yeah. I guess he had to finish a concert late August. Yeah. So definitely be watch for that. Taylor Swift released four new songs the other week. One being Cleveland, which is packed with references to Travis Kelce, of course.
12: Ah.
10: Yes, and she was very successful last night alongside Madonna at the VMA Awards. Madonna winning 7 out of 11 trophies for her nominations, including Artist of the Year. Very nice. We watched some of the videos. Interesting.
13: Stayed true to herself, didn't she?
10: She definitely stayed true to herself. And I guess Tom Cruise is interested in making an age gap romantic comedy with Taylor Swift because he finds her very enchanting and smart.
11: She can act. I've seen her act.
10: Yeah.
11: And one of the first things she was in that TV show CSI years ago.
10: That's right, yeah.
11: There you go.
10: So,
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0: 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It's Neil putting together another long set of today's best music. We'll get it started with an artist who was all over the place last night on the VMAs. I'm talking about Madonna. Did you watch? Certainly was interesting to see Madonna. Anyway, we'll get to that coming up in just a little bit. Also, check your forecast. Hopefully, get rid of this rain soon. 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
10: Rain continues throughout the day. Today, high of about 60. Tonight, rain and drizzle down to 52. Tomorrow, early morning showers give way to partly sunny skies. High tomorrow, 67. That's the latest from the WZID New Hampshire Weather Watch.

0: 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On the way for you, another 30 minutes of today's best music. Helped the workday fly by, especially a Monday. And after that ugly Patriots loss yesterday, wow, what is happening to our team? That's all I have to say. I might have to hang up the jersey for a couple of days anyway. Hey, fall fun coming to a farm. A great farm at that. It's J&F Farms and Dairy, Sunday, October 18th, from 10 to noon. We are having a fun time. It's a pumpkin patch party with WZID, pumpkin painting, hay rides, corn maze, petting zoo, and a whole lot more. 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

0: Corey Hart wraps up 30 minutes of today's best music on 95.7 WCID with Tiffany. Okay, Mom, here is a Sunday plan that involves pumpkins and possibly losing a child just temporarily inside of a corn maze. It's the Pumpkin Patch Party at J&F Farms and Dairy, and this is going to be on Sunday, October 18th from 10 until noon. Pumpkin painting, hay rides, that corn maze. 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Get all the details at WZID.com.
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10: Now, your exclusive WZID Weather Watch from Easter Seals, New Hampshire.
11: Rain continues throughout the day today, high of about 60. Tonight, rain and drizzle down to 52. Tomorrow, early morning showers give way to partly sunny skies, high tomorrow 67. That's the latest from the WZID New Hampshire Weather Watch.

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0: 95.7 WCID with Huntrix. Do you work with somebody who makes your Monday a little less Monday? 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

Thanks for spending your workday with us here at 95.7 WZID. Like Christine, working at Plodzik & Sanderson in Concord. Hope you have a great Monday.

0: Speaking of all stars breaking the mold, looking at you, Laconia, it's 95.7 WCID with Tiffany. Here's how wonderful your neighbors are. After spending 2 months at Boston Children's Hospital receiving cancer treatment, 7-year-old Mariah finally got to come home, and the Laconia Police Department made a special stop at Woodland Heights Elementary School, where Mariah was greeted by the entire community. From Laconia to Boston and back home again, so many people showed up for one little girl, reminding us that home isn't just a place, it's the people who are waiting for you when you get there. Welcome home, Mariah.
1: 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It's New Hampshire in the morning. 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
2: Rain continues throughout the day today, high of about 60. Tonight, rain and drizzle down to 52. Tomorrow, early morning showers give way to partly sunny skies, high tomorrow 67. That's

0: 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I gotta have faith. Because I gotta have faith. I gotta have faith.
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wrapping up 30 minutes of today's best music with Billy Joel. It's 95.7 WCID with Tiffany. You are surviving this Monday at work. You're dodging puddles. You're answering emails you didn't really want to answer. You might have to cook dinner tonight. So when you get home, just put on some comfy clothes. Grab something warm, maybe that nice blanket, that throw blanket from the couch. Let Delilah take it from there.

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3: Rain continues throughout the day today, high of about 60. Tonight, rain and drizzle down to 52. Tomorrow, early morning showers give way to partly sunny skies. High tomorrow, 67. That's the latest from the WZID New Hampshire Weather Watch.

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0: 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Please say hello to 9-year-old Gabby. Gabby is a guinea pig who's very clear about what she wants out of life. She wants to be held. She wants to be loved. And most importantly, she wants bell peppers. She doesn't care about the dishes. She just wants cuddles and snacks when you come home. Gabby is WCID's adorable pet of the week, and you can see her either on the WCID Facebook page or you can see her in person at the Manchester Animal Shelter. And Pet of the Week is brought to you by Rockingham Emergency Veterinary Hospital in Wyndham. 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

0: 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So the perfect Sunday morning would be the kids get to run around. You're getting adorable fall photos. Everybody goes home tired. Maybe you get a peaceful afternoon to yourself. 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
6: Rain continues throughout the day today, high of about 60. Tonight, rain and drizzle down to 52. Tomorrow, early morning showers give way to partly sunny skies. By tomorrow, 67. That's the latest from the WZID New Hampshire Weather Watch.

0: 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Friday night plans? Oh, Teddy Swims has entered the chat. Next Friday, October 9th, Teddy Swims is at TD Garden in Boston. And you have so many more shows coming up this fall, from the big arena shows to more intimate nights out. 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We've got 30 minutes of today's best music coming up for you next.
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2: 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Lucky gamblers can win the moose lottery, winning a chance to hunt a moose. Or you could be the person to win the official ice out by picking the date that ice melts enough to allow the MS Mount Washington to navigate all five of its ports on Lake Winnipesaukee successfully.
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3: Chris Pappas looked voters in the eye and lied. Listen to Chris Pappas confronted about dating an Amazon lobbyist while voting on seven bills Amazon lobbied on.
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4: Congressman,
5: Matt,
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5: true.
4: Is.
5: That is not true.
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5: That is not true.
3: It's all true. 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Corrupt. Chris Pappas won't look out for you in the U.S. Senate. 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
1: Rain continues throughout the day today, high of about 60. Tonight, rain and drizzle down to 52. Tomorrow, early morning showers give way to partly sunny skies. High tomorrow, 67. That's the latest from the WZID.
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1: Rain continues throughout the day today, high of about 60. Tonight, rain and drizzle down to 52. Tomorrow, early morning showers give way to partly sunny skies. High tomorrow, 60.

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0: 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Welcome. I'm Doug Boucher in for Jim, along with Peggy James. Keeping
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0: 95.7 WZID, Mariah Carey, Always Be My Baby. Hopefully you're having a smooth Monday. We've got a few things that aren't going right, but that's okay, you know. Hey, it's Doug and Peg, and we've got Christina Aguilera, Robin Thicke, and Carrie Underwood line up in the next long set. And Jim wasn't able to make it in today, but hopefully you had a good weekend. I know that it was kind of rainy, but still had some fun. Here's today's question of the day. What's one TV show you've seen every single episode of and would happily watch it all over again right now? For me, it's the show The Pitt. Have you seen that one? I definitely watch it over. Not while I'm eating, though, because it always gets me a little, the stomach starts to get a little weird. So we asked that question on our WZID Manchester Facebook page, and here are some of the responses so far. June says it's The Big Bang Theory that she loves. Michael agrees and says it's also The Cosby Show. And Gail wrote it's The Golden Girls, Friends, and also The Big Bang Theory. So we've got a lot of people that wrote that there. If you'd like to join in the conversation, feel free to do so. 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
11: All right, we've got some really good rain coming down right now, Peg. How long is it going to last?
12: Yeah, the wet weather's not in a huge hurry to leave. Tonight, we'll have temperatures dropping back into the mid-50s overnight, and the skies will eventually begin to clear out a bit by morning. Tomorrow will be a mix of clouds and sun, with highs reaching around 68. And then on Wednesday, we still have a good deal of cloud cover hanging out with us. A little bit warmer, though, with a high reaching around 70. I'm Peggy James with your 95.7 WZID New Hampshire Weather Watch.
11: All right, thanks a lot, Peg. We've got some rain, as I mentioned, 56 degrees in Manchester. I'm Doug in for Jim, and here's Taylor Dane as she kicks off another long set of today's best music on 95.7 WZID.

0: 95.7 WZID, home of today's best music with Tears for Fears right there. Everybody wants to rule the world. It's Doug in for Jim along with Peg. And we've got some great music on the way for you. Paula Abdul, Colby Calais, Bruno Mars with Lady Gaga. They're going to kick off another 30 minutes for us in just moments. 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
0: 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Let's find out what's going on as far as traffic is concerned, right? Peg's got the details right now. What's going on?
1: Yeah, we're looking pretty good. Good start for our Monday ride home. A little busy on Route 202 heading east from Concord towards into Chichester. And 293 going from Bedford into the Manchester Mill Yard has got some stop and go just after the 101 split. Everett Turnpike starting to get busy northbound getting through Merrimack. Not a huge backup for you so far. A little busy on the southbound side as well through Merrimack. Route 28 between Manchester and Hooksett is a busy one. And coming up from Massachusetts, 93 is starting to fill in northbound from Andover up into Methuen. And 495 north, stop and go getting through Andover as well. And this report is being brought to you by McDonald's. 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I'm Peggy James. That's the latest from the WZID Traffic Network.
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Today's best music. Thanks for taking us along for the ride. For maybe you're heading out to do some errands. Here's Shabuzi and a bar song.

95.7 WZID. That's Donna Lewis. I Love You Always Forever. Wrapping up another 30 minutes of today's best music for your Monday. Jim has the day off. I wish he had better weather for the day. But anyway, he'll be back again tomorrow. We've got Hathaway, Fun, and Smash Mouth, all part of another long set.

0: of today's best music coming right up. Hey, Peg, you know, fall is in the air, and well, you know, it's also a lot of people are already thinking about Halloween, so we want to tell you about something fun that we're going to be doing here. 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Been there before. 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
1: Yeah, that's when we'll be there. 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There's a petting zoo and a lot more. 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
0: All right, absolutely. Hey, you know, it's one of those days where the weather could affect the traffic for the ride home. How's it looking so far?
1: Well, so far it's not having a major effect, and that is good news for us. We have a little bit of a buildup on the northbound stretch of the Everett Turnpike through Merrimack, where it's usually busy at this time of day. A little bit further north, it's starting to get sluggish on 93 through Concord. Right now, primarily southbound delays, a little busy in both directions, but no significant backups. Route 202 heading east from Concord towards Chichester, that's also got some stop and go. Looking pretty good on the Seacoast. No issues for you right now on 95 or the Spalding Turnpike. And coming up from Massachusetts, 93 is full and heavy south of Wilmington all the way up to Methuen. I'm Peggy James. That's the latest from the WZID Traffic Network.
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8: All right, so Peg, should I build an ark?
9: Well, it's going to take a while for us to escape this wet and gloomy weather. We'll have low temperatures dropping back to the mid-50s overnight, some showers lingering, but then the skies begin to clear by morning. Now, tomorrow will be a mix of clouds and a little bit of sun, highs reaching around 68, and then on Wednesday, we have a good deal of cloud cover remaining. It'll be a little bit warmer, getting into the low 70s. I'm Peggy James with your 95.7 WZID New Hampshire Weather Watch.
8: All right, thanks a lot. We've got rain in Manch Vegas, 56 degrees. I'm Doug Boucher in for Jim. Heading back to the music with Don Henley on 95.7 WZID.

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0: 95.7 WZID. Brian Adams looking for a little bit of heaven as we wrap up another long set of today's best music and more on the way from The Weeknd, Ellie Goulding. We also have our Halloween-themed Oh Wow song at 5 Peg. That's all on the way, so I look forward to that.
1: Okay, it's still September, just saying, but I know you have a reason for it. Okay. Hey, now, by the way, we were wondering and asked earlier, what's the one TV show you've seen every single episode of, but you would happily watch all of them over again right now? Now, this is a little tough for me, because there's so many TV shows I've missed out on in the past that I always want to watch something new that I haven't seen. So I don't usually go intentionally to rewatch some TV shows. But this was our question. We got a lot of answers here, right, Doug?
0: Yeah. I mean, I mentioned earlier that my show would be The Pitt, because I loved every single episode so far, and I would gladly go back and watch them all over again. But I can't do that on a full stomach, if you know what
1: I mean. Yes. I'm with you on that. The Pitt is one that I have seen all the episodes of so far, but it's three series. So.
0: Yeah, exactly. Hey, our WZID Manchester Facebook page has that question, and Sarah wrote that the TV show she'd happily watch all over again right now is Everyone Loves Raymond. And also Frasier. For Cynthia, it's Friends. And Raymond says he's watched every single episode of Saved by the Bell. I have to admit, I've never watched one episode of that show, but I haven't either.
1: Lori's with us on The Pitt. She says she would go back to that. Mandy says Grey's Anatomy is the show that she would go back and watch. And Lori also said The Pitt. Got a few people who mentioned The Office. There's one that whenever it comes on, I will definitely watch it. Married with Children. And also, I like to watch Golden Girls or Hot in Cleveland or Seinfeld, but again, I don't go searching for them. So yeah, looking at some of the answers, let's say Fringe, or some of the Dukes of Hazzard, Downton Abbey. We've got a lot of great Castle, Big Bang Theory. They're all there. If you want to add to the list, go to WZID Manchester on Facebook and let us know about that show you would watch over and over again. And by the way, we especially love hearing from our listeners when they spot a traffic issue and let us know about it. You can call us on the Shaheen and Gordon studio line at 603-666-0957. So right now, it's fairly good for a Monday. We do have a little buildup on the Everett Turnpike northbound through Merrimack. Looking good on the rest of the highways around New Hampshire. Coming up from Massachusetts, we have stop-and-go traffic on 495 North going through Andover right now, and 93 North, especially north of 495. We have stop-and-go traffic making your way from Andover up into Methuen. I'm Peggy James. That's the latest from the WZID Traffic Network.
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3: Chris Pappas looked voters in the eye and lied. 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
5: That is not true.
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5: That is not true.
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5: That is not true.
3: 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Chris Pappas won't look out for you in the U.S. Senate. 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
13: 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So we thought what we'd do is get you into the holiday spirit with our Oh Wow song at 5. 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

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Did you know that all this week on New Hampshire in the Morning, you can listen for your chance to win TSO concert tickets for November 27th at the SNHU Arena? Right now, though, here's Ellie Langley and Choosin' Texas.

0: 95.7 WZID. Some words of advice from TLC there. Don't go chasing waterfalls. And plenty of water right now in the area. We got more of today's best music on the way from Charlie Puth, Ace of Base. We're even going to throw on some J-Lo for you as well. Hey, Peg, we've got a special day coming up again tomorrow, right?
1: Yes, yes. WZID's Pet of the Week comes in tomorrow around 3 o'clock or so. We go live at WZID Manchester on Facebook, and we showcase an available pet that's ready to be adopted.
0: That's right. We get our friends from the Manchester Animal Shelter. Normally it's Martha, but it could be someone else. They bring in one of the cutest, cuddliest pets looking for their forever homes. You got to tune in because maybe you're going to meet your new best friend. You never know.
1: 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Well, right now, we're not doing too badly for a Monday on the roads. We have a little buildup on the Everett Turnpike northbound through Merrimack, actually starting in Nashua, and some southbound delays, too, between exit 6 and 11 along the Everett. A little bit busy on Daniel Webster Highway, Route 3, going through Merrimack northbound. 293, we are seeing some delays for you going north into Bedford from Manchester, and 101 at 114 backs up, getting by that traffic light at Route 114. A little sluggish on 293 south, just after exit 1, South Willow Street. We're seeing a mild slowdown there. Up in Concord, 93 is busy for you in both directions between exits 12 and 14, but it's actually lightened up a bit since the last time that we checked. No issues for you on 1 and 1, 2 and from the seacoast. And if you're coming up from Massachusetts right now, we do have heavy volume on 93 north from Wilmington all the way up into Methuen for this Monday afternoon. 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I'm Peggy James. That's the latest from the WZID Traffic Network.
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5: Man, it's getting breezy out there too, Peg. What can we expect for tonight?
6: Yeah, these clouds have been pretty stubborn, and they will be, but they will eventually start to disperse overnight tonight. We drop down to the mid-50s. Tomorrow, a mix of clouds and a little sun, high reaching about 68 degrees. Then on Wednesday, we have a good deal of cloud cover remaining. A little bit warmer, though, with highs getting into the low 70s. I'm Peggy James with your 95.7 WZID New Hampshire Weather Watch.
5: All right, thanks a lot. We've got rain in Manchester with a temperature of 56. Jim's got the day off. I'm Doug, getting right back to the music now. Here's Men at Work on 95.7 WZI.

0: 95.7 WZID, heading home after work. We have you covered with more of today's best music for you. We'll take care of that. Alex Foren right now and Ordinary.
1: They say the holy water's watered down, and this town's lost its faith. Our colors will fade eventually, so if our time is running out, day after day, we'll make the mundane our masterpiece. Oh my, my, oh my, my love, I take one look at you, you're taking me out.

0: 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Apparently, Neil Diamond is the one who came up with that song, and they stole it and made it into a really big hit.
1: Well, UB40 has a track record for taking other songs and making them their own, you know,
0: like exactly.
1: I Got You, Babe from Sonny and Cher and so many others, but they put their unique spin on it.
0: Yeah, a little reggae mix there. That's great. Mm-hmm. Hey, Kenny Loggins, Pink and Sia will be around kicking off another 30 minutes in just moments, so stick around for that. Hey, and we want to remind you to join us, get the family together for a morning of breakfast, games, and plenty of fun at Dave and Buster's, right?
1: Yeah, fun place to hang out. You can actually win some free passes. You can enter now at WZID.com to win a family four-pack to this special event. It's O'Biscuits. It's the O'Biscuits breakfast. A perfect way to spend a Sunday morning making memories with the whole crew.
0: Absolutely. You can get all the details, too, at WZID.com. We hope to see you there. Right now, though, let's find out what's going on the roads. Here's Peg with the details.
1: Well, they're busy in Manchester over at Stevens Pond. Reportedly, a vehicle into the water there at Stevens Pond. It's the Bridge Street extension in Manchester. They're working on pulling that vehicle out of the water. So if you see something happening in that area, that's what's going on. The rest of New Hampshire, pretty quiet, except for the Everett Turnpike northbound. That's sluggish getting through Merrimack after exit 10. Coming up from Massachusetts, 93 is stop and go as you're coming north, approaching 495 and continuing up to 113 and Methuen really packed in there. And 495 north also going through Andover up towards Lawrence is another slow spot. I'm Peggy James. That's the latest from the WZID Traffic Network.
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3: Chris Pappas looked voters in the eye and lied. Listen to Chris Pappas confronted about dating an Amazon lobbyist while voting on 7 bills Amazon lobbied on.
4: You've been dating a corporate lobbyist who actually was lobbying on behalf of Amazon at a time when you then went on to cast votes on Amazon's behalf on bills they
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4: 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Congressman,
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5: That is not true.
3: It's all true. Chris Pappas even wound up marrying the lobbyist. What else is Chris Pappas hiding? Lying. 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Chris Pappas won't look out for you in the U.S. Senate. 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SLF PAC is responsible for the content of this ad.
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0: 95.7 WZID. Rob Thomas right there. Lonely No More, wrapping up another long set of today's best music. 30 minutes for you. And more on the way from Sara Bareilles. We'll hear from Lionel Richie. We even got Bebe Rexha with the Florida Georgia Line all lined up for you in the next long set. So stick around for that. And let's talk a little bit about our WZID Great Job Reward winner. Right, Peg?
1: Yeah, every week, every Friday, we have a different winner. It's a workplace. You know, it doesn't even have to be an office. You could work right. in a garage. You could work at a drive-up teller. You could do whatever type of business you work in. Doesn't matter. We can give you lunch for 10 from 900 Degrees in Manchester. They serve delicious wood-fired pizza, pasta, and other great options. And it's really easy to be our next Great Job Reward winner.
0: That's right. 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It's always delicious. So, our next winner, we're looking for it. Just register. 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You click on the contest tab and tell us a little bit about your workplace, and you could be our very next winner. So, yeah, I'm looking forward to that. Right now, though, let's find out one last check on the traffic for the ride home.
1: Yeah, it's been a very mellow Monday. Nothing really to complain about on the New Hampshire highways. Things seem to be mostly up to speed. Even the Everett Turnpike through Merrimack is moving pretty well. Coming up from Massachusetts, not quite so great. We still have some slowdowns for you. Getting from Andover into Methuen, not a stop-and-go situation, just a little slowdown. And the same thing with 495 North, going from Lawrence up towards Haverhill. 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I'm Peggy James. That's the latest from the WZID Traffic Network.
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1: 94%. That's how much Chris Pappas votes with his party. With the Democratic Party moving dangerously closer to socialism, can we really trust Pappas to stand up to radical socialists taking over his party? Socialism would mean more spending, higher taxes, bigger government, and less freedom. Pappas refused to stand up to his party. When costs climbed, Pappas backed reckless spending. 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
12: All right, Peg, what can we expect for the weather tonight? Oh, well, anyway, can't find her. Hey, we've got rain tonight, and temperatures are going to be dropping down around 55 degrees. Tomorrow, we'll have some clouds in the morning and then maybe some breaks of sunshine by the afternoon with a high right around 65 degrees. I'm Doug, and here's Ed Sheeran kicking off another long set of today's best music on 95.7 WZID.

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0: 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That's Extreme, More Than Words, wrapping up another long set of today's best music. And that's a wrap for us. I'm Doug. It's been fun filling in for Jim, but Delilah's stepping in next with more of today's best music. And she's taking your requests, dedications, and another Delilah's Dilemma.
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7: Donald Trump and John Sununu want you to play pretend.
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1: Welcome. What can I do for you, Quinn? How's your autumn going?
2: Pretty good.
1: Are you looking forward to the holidays?
2: Indeed, I am.
1: What can I do for you?
2: I want to play a song for a special somebody.
1: Go ahead. Tell me who's on your heart.
2: My girlfriend, Sophie.
1: Tell me about your Sophie.
2: Well, we met about a year ago. Some friends took me out for drinking, and we sort of met there.
1: And?
2: And we sort of had a one-night stand, and next morning I was trying to piece together what happened. And, I didn't feel right about leaving, so I stayed and made her breakfast and coffee.
1: Very gentlemanly of you, given the fact that you were probably hungover.
2: Yeah, and we sort of sat down, talked, and decided to see where it would go.
1: So you started out putting the cart before the horse, but then you decided to see if there was a relationship that you could develop.
2: Yeah.
1: And here you are a year later, and are you in love?
2: Yep.
1: So that was a really foolish night that ended up being a blessing.
2: Indeed it was.
1: So are you going to spend the holidays together? Will she meet your family? Will you meet hers?
2: I'm going to meet her family first, and then she's going to meet mine.
1: And do you think that she's got the qualities that you would want in a forever love?
2: I certainly hope so, because things have been going pretty great.
1: This might be one of the only happy endings to a knucklehead night like that I've ever heard.
2: Yeah, it was really weird, because I never do that, so.
1: Let me play a song for you, too. Congratulations. I hope you have a wonderful, wonderful holiday season, and I hope that things go well when you meet the future family.
2: Thank you.
1: All right. Good night, sweetie.

Eyes of Faith makes stunningly good-looking eyeglasses. I should know, they're the only glasses I wear. The Eyes of Faith team, Jim and Amy and others, have put a plan together to provide you with an eye exam as well as providing one to someone else less fortunate living in Ghana. That's where Eyes of Faith Vision does such great work. One example, a 7-year-old boy was recently given new, much-needed eyeglasses. It's the first time ever this little boy could see the words on the chalkboard and in a book. When you become a member of Eyes of Faith Vision Plan, you not only get reimbursed for your annual eye exam from any licensed eye care professional, but you also provide a life-changing eye exam at the Eyes of Hope Vision Center in Ghana. 99% of the time is the first eye exam ever for that individual. The Eyes of Faith Vision Plan offers discounts on eyeglass frames, contact lenses, virtual eye care appointments, and so much more. 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Tonight's Delilah's Dilemma is from Tiffany, who says, I'm a Vietnamese girl. I moved to the United States only 7 years ago when I was 17, but I spend most of my time working and studying. I have slowly adopted the American culture throughout these 7 years, but still there is much more for me to learn. I met my boyfriend Robert a year ago. He is American. He is Caucasian. I've never had a relationship with a Caucasian man before, so I don't really know what to do. He is pretty much busy with work most of the time, so I thought maybe a little help with cleaning and cooking might make his life easier. That is how, in my country, that a woman shows her love and affection. However, last weekend he told me that I made him feel smothered. When I asked him if I were around too much, he said he didn't know. It hurt me when I heard him say that. I wished he didn't say it. Maybe I wish he had told me a white lie instead. We are still together, but I have not been able to let go of this yet. What should I do? From Tiffany. I will have my words of advice for you coming up next. 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

Tonight's Delilah's Dilemma is from Tiffany, a young girl who came to the States from Vietnam when she was 17. She's been here 7 years and hasn't quite figured out the culture. She's dating an American man, and he tells her that she's smothering him because she's trying to be kind and show her affection by doing a little housekeeping. Tiffany, I don't know the nature of your relationship with this man. If you have separate homes, if you are going over to his home when he's not there. I don't know exactly what the nature of your relationship is, so I can't really comment. I can tell you this, that no matter what culture you're in or what part of the world you come from, love is love. And if you are showing this man your love in a caring and kind way, not a smothering way, but just in a loving way, and he isn't wanting to receive that, I don't think it has anything to do with your culture. I think it has to do with the fact that he isn't really ready for an intimate, loving relationship. That would be my best guess. And I can't really give you any advice except that to say, if you are doing your best to share your heart with someone and he's not interested, then you need to find somebody else who is interested and would thrill to spend time with you, not say they feel smothered. Good luck. You sound like a beautiful, sweet young lady. Thank you for listening and thank you for writing.

0: The evening. Welcome, my friend. Welcome to your Monday night. Today is Monday, the 28th of September. The month is flying by. It is fleeting. It is leaving us. Just a few more days and then October and all things pumpkin spice. Although pumpkin spice already showed up, let's be honest. Pumpkin spice has been hanging out at the front door for the last week or two, but in just a couple of days, it is full on pumpkin spice, pumpkin bread, pumpkin loaf, pumpkin muffins, you name it, and it's pumpkin season. I'm going to be here all autumn long to celebrate the falling leaves, the changing colors, and to keep you company as you clean up after flooding on the East Coast and flooding on the West Coast, parts of California and the Baja Peninsula. I'll be here. I will be here to keep you company, sipping on a cup of hot tea. Cinnamon, not pumpkin. We'll be back. 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

0: 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Who's this?
1: Hi, my name is Ken.
0: Ken, what can I do for you?
1: Yes, Delilah, I've been listening to you for the last week or so. I really enjoy your personality and your demeanor.
0: Well, thank you.
1: Yes, you have a definite positive outlook on the way things are.
0: I was talking with a friend today who was kind of in a bad mood, and I said, you know, we can't control our circumstances a lot of times. We have no control over what happens in the world around us, but we can control our attitude, and we can choose our response to bad situations. So why not choose to be happy? Why not choose to look at the bright side? Why not choose to bless others? Why choose to be miserable?
1: I guess sometimes somebody comes into your life and makes you look at something in a different way, and you've done that to me.
0: Really?
1: No, I appreciate it.
0: Well, what can I do for you tonight, my dear?
1: Maybe you could play something soft.
0: I will play something sweet and soft to give your heart and your spirit a lift.
1: It was really nice to have picked up this show, and I'm going to keep with it.

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1: 95.7 WZID,
0: are you
1: Manchester.
0: With your family?
1: A Manchester
0: friends?
1: Media Group station.
0: Are you doing well in school? Are you helping the kids with their homework? Are you in love? We're here to talk about what in the world is going on in your world all night long.